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Riley Green there. Think as you drunk. Well, maybe it must be the whiskey. Here's Cody Jinks.

0: It's Small Town USA and Justin Moore on 98.1 KJUG, and that's what I'm looking forward to for the 4th of July. A little Small Town USA, a little get-together, Paso, 4th of July, yes. And if you're in Paso earlier in the day, you can stop by Firestone Walker. 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

0: That's A Bad State of Mind from Treaty Oak Revival on 98.1 KJUG, the band that went from who is that to, oh, that's probably going to sell out at the California Mid-State Fair. Went from who's that to sell out. Yes. Although there are lots of seats left in those side wings up in the back on the top. Sections 10, 11, 12 on the left side of the stage, 16, 17, 18, 19, 20. Although 20, which is the one closest to the stage on the right side, is pretty much sold out. Then you've got a few in the back. And I'm talking 10, 12, 15, 17, 20, 25 tickets or so in the back grandstands. And a handful way out on section 14, which is those extra seats that they pop up on the far side near the entrance. And then the back wings. I just call those the back wings. That's where Treaty Oak is. And by the time we get to the fair, that show, which is 3 weeks from tomorrow, Treaty Oak is 3 weeks from tomorrow, I think it's going to be packed out.
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0: There's Lainey Wilson, her latest phone, keys, wallet on 98.1 KJUG. And if you got the Jug Country Roundup as a part of the posse, our e-blast that we put out, if you will, you got a little bit of information on winning your way in to see Lainey Wilson. If you didn't and you're not signed up for it, you can sign up for it on the KJUG app. And you can also listen this weekend. Everybody who gets the newsletter got a slight heads up. Slight, just slight. Our poll question here brought to you by Be Right There Heating and Air, and asking you where, what community celebrates the 4th best. Yes, that's the poll question today. And Tom and Becky set it up and leaving off Cayucas and Pismo for some reason. But you can vote. Of course, we vote. I vote for Paso because that's where we do it.
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0: 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Overcast and a low 50s both sides of the grade tonight. Burning off tomorrow for 70 in the South County, 75 above the grade. Getting ever so warmer as we head towards the weekend. Here's Luke Combs.

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0: Congratulations to Papa Rhett, not Thomas, but his dad, Rhett Akins, for being asked to become a member of the Grand Ole Opry. You know, the guy's got like 40 number one songs he's written or co-written. Yeah, Thomas's dad. Congrats to him. Here's Shaboozy and Jelly Roll.
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0: Here's local artist Casey Englund singing about that lake life on 98.1 KJUG. Yes, he is. Lake life this weekend, the 4th of July underway. Of course, we'll be in Paso, Barney Schwartz Park. 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I'll be around, and we'll put the music to the fireworks when they go off there in the park with Bill Gaines Audio. 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
2: This is a fun little story that took a twist earlier today when Becky and I were talking before the show. Drugs, mushrooms. Okay? So here's the story.
3: Are you talking about it took a twist because of what I told you?
2: Yes. We'll get there. Okay. We'll get to that point. So just to be clear, Chuck Country, between Morgan the intern, Becky and myself, none of us have ever taken mushrooms. We've all done different things. None of us have taken mushrooms. Scientists are studying a mushroom from China that if it's undercooked, may cause people to see little tiny people.
3: For you. Okay. When they say little tiny people, are we talking about like
2: not little people,
3: Oompa Loompas? Or are we talking about like Tinkerbell?
2: We're talking about a human, but it's little tiny. Like take Tim McGraw and divide him in a third. You know what I mean?
3: I think this is named after the tiny characters in Gulliver's Travel. So I think they're talking about like people that are like 6 inches tall.
2: There you go. Yeah.
3: If you're not green,
2: fine. So I wasn't even going to really talk about the story because, again, you know, very few people do mushrooms. Mushrooms are in China and we don't. It's just whatever. I wasn't really going to do it. It was one of those stories that was kind of on the edge, you know? And then out of nowhere, as again, quiet in the studio, I'm preparing for the show. Becky's preparing for the show. Out of nowhere, Becky says, I want to see little people. Out of nowhere.
3: Okay.
2: And I immediately marked it as a story that we were going to talk about today on the show. Why do you want to see little people?
3: To be fair, I don't want to do drugs.
2: Okay.
3: I don't want to hallucinate little people.
2: Right.
3: But like, maybe it's my age, and maybe it is like the Gulliver's Travel thing or the Tinkerbell. Like, I want to see a little person. That's why people build like fairy gardens and stuff. Like, I wouldn't mind seeing like a little 6-inch person walking around.
2: Gnome.
3: Yeah, with a little outfit on.
2: Yeah.
3: That's
2: funny.
3: With like a little button up.
2: Yeah.
3: Shirt.
2: Yeah.
3: And those little pants that hit you, but right at the knee.
2: In the knee. And then you had the long socks.
3: Yeah.
2: Oh, I know exactly.
3: I
2: want to
3: see.
2: Well. This story.
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0: Newcomer Tyler Nance and Keeps Me Sane on 98.1 KJUG. Good stuff right there. Pepper Daniels with you and your Tom and Becky AM in the PM. 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

0: Taylor Swift and I Knew It, I Knew You on 98.1 KJUG, and Pepper Daniels with you. Reminding you before I go again, Phil Wickham concert tickets one more time tomorrow morning with Tom and Becky in the morning before they are off on Friday. Phil Wickham, the Christian artist, playing the grandstand at the fair on July 19th. Win those tickets tomorrow. They are, of course, on sale now. He's the last artist they've announced, the last one to fill the grandstand. So those are on sale just like all the other big shows. All the other really, really big shows coming 2 weeks from today.
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0: 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And if it breaks,
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0: I'm Michael Wiley from Be Right There Heating and Air. 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
3: 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Overcast and low 50s tonight. Tomorrow, 70 in the South County and 75 above the grade. Pushing for the mid-80s for the 4th of July in Paso on Saturday. Luke Combs now. Mandy's in next. Have a great Wednesday night. And if you're watching soccer, go Americans.

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I Can't Love You Anymore. Ella Langley and Morgan Wallen on 98.1 at KJUG. Good evening, Jug Country. It is Mandy here checking in, feeling fabulous because I just came from my hairstylist. A shout out to Edward at Salon Room in Paso. I always look so good and feel the best whenever I leave the salon. But we have got some business to talk about. We've got tickets to

Wickham at the California Mid-State Fair. Also, tickets to Circus Vargas and big holiday weekend coming up. You know how we're celebrating that at Barney Schwartz Park. And I'm going to let you know how you can win some California Mid-State Fair concert tickets. Let's get back to it with one of our performers that's going to be at the fair opening up for Treaty Oak Revival. Here's William Clark Green, and She Likes the Beatles.

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1: 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Another chance for you to win tickets to go see Phil Wickham coming to the California Mid-State Fair. 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
2: He's a ranch hand in a pinch, man. Hotter than the red on a cattle brand. Cause she's a gold digger with a quick trigger, a cast iron skillet swinging lid flipper. Now he's a double wide on the county line, sipping on a six pack of Lone Star Light. She did him dirty, took him

0: That is the new one from Cole Swindell called Girl Dad. This is Media 98.1 at K-Jug, and we have got your tickets to go see Circus Vargas with their new masquerade show. It is the ultimate circus celebration, and if you've noticed, the big top is up at the Madonna in Meadows, and it just lights up at night. You can go to the show if you text us. 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

0: talking about some hard luck and circumstances. It's Charlie Crockett on 98.1 KJUG. It is Mandy, and one of my favorite things about going to my hairstylist, other than feeling amazing whenever I leave his chair, is that we just talk concerts and music the whole time. I mean, concerts that are happening in the area, new stuff that we've been getting into, recaps on all the amazing things that we've done for shows, and it is so great. And he is actually going to be at the Charlie Crockett concert, and you should be too. He's one of those artists that when you see him live, he has a very distinct voice. He's got some great new music coming out, and especially since he's now cleared up his record label, you know, just back and forth of what he can and can't release. He has now said that he's going to be releasing new music this Friday. The album is called Clovis, and I'm sure that's going to be on his set list at his show at Vina Robles Amphitheater. Grab your tickets over on the KJUG app or jugcountry.com to see Charlie Crockett July 18th at Vina.
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0: 98.1 KJOKE with Megan Maroney. That's Medicine. This is Mandy, and I've been watching her on, she's now on her Cloud 9 tour, and one thing that you can always guarantee from Megan Maroney is the costume changes are going to be on point. She also likes to add a lot of rhinestones and sparkles to her outfits, and I'm digging all of that. Speaking of sparkles and things that pop, you know we're going to be at the Barney Schwartz Park for 4th of July, right? A big birthday for America, 250. You got to come out with us and celebrate. Bring the pop-ups, bring the coolers and the snacks, all the things you need to hang out at Barney Schwartz Park. They're going to have a family fun zone, food trucks, free parking, also free live music. And that already had me sold. Also leading up to the fireworks show, the big North County show, just after dusk. If you want to stop by the 14-foot jug, we will tell you how you can win some California Mid-State Fair concert tickets. Talking Old Dominion, Treaty Oak Revival, Eric Church, and Willie Nelson. All those tickets are going to be up for grabs. Just look for the big Sky River RV or trailer. Now, I'm not quite sure which setup we're going to get yet. I just know it's going to be luxurious and fabulous. So thanks to Sky River RV and also Eagle Energy for our broadcast out there. So stop on by. We start at 4 o'clock in Barney Schwartz Park.
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0: And this July, the road leads straight to Paso Robles. 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

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Mandy checking back in, and we've got our jug poll to take a look at. 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If you want to find out what Tom and Becky's answers to the question were, you can listen to the latest episode of their podcast brought to you by the EECU. So we'll break it down in just a few. Right now, it's Flatland Calvary. Here's Three Car Garage.

0: That is the new one from Corey Kent called Empty Words. And 98.1 KJUG with Mandy here with you. And he's going to be at the Barrel House Brewing Company on October 22nd. Thanks to our friends over at Good Medicine Presents. 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All right, now taking a look at the Be Right There heating and air poll question. 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And we want to know which local city does the 4th of July the best. Ooh, that's a tough one. Which Central Coast city does 4th of July the best? Our options are Paso, San Luis Obispo, Arroyo Grande, Santa Maria, or other. Right now, the vote's leading towards Paso. Paso is in the lead. That's right. Paso has one of the best celebrations. I consider it the biggest one in North County. However, Pismo also does its thing, and you can't hate on that. But there, we've also got the votes going towards other. I have a feeling a lot of those other votes are for Pismo. But let us know your vote. Which local city does 4th of July the best? Let us know on the KJUG app.
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That is MacArthur, Hardy, Tim McGraw, Eric Church, and Morgan Wallen. My name is Mandy on 98.1 at KJUG. 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

0: Didn't forget Waylon Wyatt and my man Wyatt Flores. I'm Mandy on 98.1 at KJUG. I've been following all the news when it comes to Wyatt Flores and his release of his new album coming up on July 31st. I have that date marked in my calendar. I've already got a plan for listening to it. It drops on a Thursday night, and I'm going to be house sitting, so it's going to be a house that has a fire pit, so I'm going to be in a perfect spot to listen to Wyatt Flores' new album. It's called Scared of Heights, and as I said, coming out on July 31st. And what I'm drawn to about this album is he and I share a very similar trait to where sometimes we get in our own heads that we're afraid of failing. We're afraid to take chances because we just fear failure. But you can't let fear hold you back, right? So he has said that this album is all about taking chances. And if he's going to fail, he's going to fail in his own right. And I stand by that. If you're going to do something, don't try to pan out on if it's going to work or if it's going to not. Just do it, and you'll probably end up learning from it, and just take that chance. So I'm so excited for this album. He's released a few singles off of it called Running on E, also Half the Man, as well as Drive All Night. They have all been big hits for me. Now, yes, I am a little biased, but go take a listen for yourself. New Wyatt Flores is dropping on July 31st. Scared of Heights coming out so soon.
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0: It's another great Casey Musgraves called Dry Spell on 98.1 KJUG. I'm Mandy. That is another single off of her latest album, Middle of Nowhere, which is so, so good. I mean, Casey Musgraves, she's been around for a while, but she does not miss. Last time I saw her, I believe it was Santa Barbara Bowl on her Golden Hour tour. And she, not only does she have an amazing voice, but she just pushed on such a show with all of her stage setup and everything. So happy to have new music from Casey Musgraves. Coming up, we've got Ella Langley, Thomas Rhett Moore on the way.
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Mandy back with you on 98.1 at KJUG. Hope your Wednesday night is going well, getting ready for that big holiday weekend coming up. You know we're going to be celebrating in the biggest party in North County. We'll talk about it coming up in just a few. Right now, doing some day drinking. It's a little big town. Everybody.

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Hey, it's Tom and Becky. Hope you're having a great Wednesday. Make sure you join us tomorrow. Another chance for you to win tickets to go see Phil Wickham coming to the California Mid-State Fair. 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

0: Morning Cowboy Praise, Brandon Lake and Cody Johnson. I'm Mandy. So I woke up today knowing that it's the first day of July, and my brain had just kind of mini exploded with all things 4th of July and fair and things I have to do. It does get a little stressful, but you know, it's a fun stress and I can handle it. But I'm just thinking about all the things to get prepped for a big celebration at the Barney Schwartz Park in Paso Robles, which I am declaring it, and right now our jug poll is declaring it, the biggest 4th of July celebration in North County, quite possibly the entire county. It's going to have over 10,000 people, but there's plenty of room because, you know, they've got those huge fields at Barney Schwartz Park. Plenty of room to bring out the pop-ups, get the coolers, get all the activities for the kids, and they will provide a family fun zone thanks to the city of Paso Robles. Also, free live music, multiple bands going to be playing, and we're going to have your way to win some California Mid-State Fair concert tickets. We'll be broadcasting starting at 4 from our very amazing Sky River RV setup. Well, I'll do a whole like house tour and post it on social media, but it's really the best way to camp out at Barney Schwartz for 4th of July. Also, thanks to Eagle Energy for having us out there as well. So when you get to Barney Schwartz Park, look for the 14-foot jug. It's not that hard to find. We'll tell you how you can win some California Mid-State Fair concert tickets.
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0: Bite List from Tyler Childers. It's 98.1 KJUG. I'm Mandy, and Tom has now dubbed that song the Rabies song. I mean, I can't say it doesn't fit, because it does. All right, so going on to what's happening this month, I mean, it's fair month. My mind is, like, exploding with all the things that I have to do to get prepped for the fair, but it's all worth it. It's not like I'm complaining or anything like that. There's just a lot on the to-do list to check off. One of those things for you should be to sign up for our KJUG's 4-H moment, brought to you by Eagle Energy and Atascadero Pet Hospital and Emergency Center. This is where we would love for 4-H and FFA leaders that are showing an animal at the fair to join us on air and talk about it. 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

0: healing me from my other man, Park McCollum. I'm Media 98.1 at K-Jug. Just recently, he released that song with Leanne Womack, and those two just complement each other so, so well. And when we're talking new music now, I'm telling you, the last drop was one of the biggest drops in new songs that I've seen. 87 new songs that was on my new country music playlist. Now, that's going to reset tomorrow night, so I've got to get the rest of the songs that I haven't listened to in there. But I will say that I've listened to Cody Johnson's new single, Horseback, which is excellent. Have not done the entire album yet, but Pepper says it is a masterpiece, which what would you expect anything less from Cody Johnson? On the way, we got some Ella Langley with Morgan Wallen, Corey Kent, and Co. Wetzel coming up.
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Hey, it's Tom and Becky. Hope you're having a great Wednesday. Make sure you join us tomorrow. Another chance for you to win tickets to go see Phil Wickham coming to the California Mid-State Fair. 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

0: Slow County is Jug Country. 98.1 K-Jug. 98.1 K-Jug and the California Mint State Fair welcome Treaty Oak Revival. 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

0: K-Jug with Tom and Becky. Good morning, 6 o'clock on the dot. Time for Central Coast headlines. 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
1: 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The company sources its beans from different parts of the world and roasts them to perfection to ensure that every cup of coffee helps you wake up and be legendary. 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
2: Good morning with your Central Coast headlines. I'm Ben Hayes. With the 4th of July holiday fast approaching, the sheriff's office is reminding residents that fireworks other than permitted professional displays are prohibited in all unincorporated areas of San Luis Obispo County. This includes the communities of Oceano, Cayucas, Napomo, Avila Beach, Shandon, Creston, Santa Margarita, and San Miguel. To report the use of illegal fireworks, call the Fireworks Reporting Hotline 805-781-1933. Professional fireworks shows are planned Saturday in Paso Robles, Cayucas, and Pismo Beach. Also, San Luis Obispo County Animal Services reminding pet owners to take precautions to protect their animals. Keep pets indoors in a quiet, secure room, close windows and curtains, and use calming music or white noise to help mask the sound and sight of fireworks. The Trump administration is suing to block California's new ban on the retail sale of Glock-style pistols. Reporter Daniel Martindale tells us.
3: The lawsuit was filed in Los Angeles. With the lawsuit, the federal government is also looking to prevent the enforcement of the state's handgun roster. The list limits the number of legal guns that people are allowed to purchase. The U.S. Department of Justice says both rules are unlawful under the Second Amendment. The U.S. Supreme Court recently reaffirmed the Second and 14th Amendments protect the right to carry handguns outside of the home for self-defense. It also ruled states cannot prevent citizens from using commonly used guns for that purpose.
2: The CHP wants you to slow your roll.
4: The CHP says they want you to slow down and drive responsibly as you head out for Independence Day celebrations statewide. Officers will conduct a holiday enforcement period July 2nd at 6 p.m. through July 5th at midnight. During last year's 78-hour Independence Day, the CHP responded to more than 850 speed-related crashes. Statewide, at least 7 of those collisions resulted in loss of life. I'm Phil Farrar.
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5: Jug Country traffic.
0: Looking good right now on the roads. No issues, according to the California Highway Patrol. Things are fine. Weather today, kind of like yesterday. We'll start with some fog and clouds in some areas, and then we'll get a mix of sun and clouds in the afternoon. Mild temperatures, Paso Robles 74, San Luis Obispo 67. Roy Grandy should get to 66, and Santa Maria, 69. 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

0: Hello and welcome to the award-winning Jug Country Morning Show, live from the Railside Center in San Luis Obispo, California. 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
1: Perhaps it's fate that today is the 4th of July, and you will once again be fighting for our freedom. Not from tyranny, oppression, or persecution, but from annihilation. We're fighting for our right to live, to exist. And should we win the day, the 4th of July will no longer be known as an American holiday, but as the day when the world declared in one voice, we will not go quietly into the night. We will not vanish without a fight. We're going to live on. We're going to survive. Today, we celebrate our Independence Day.
2: You were meant to be here tonight. This is your time. Their time is done. It's over. I'm sick and tired of hearing about what a great hockey team the Soviets have. Screw them. This is your time. Now go out there and take it.
3: Oh, fuck, my phone died.
4: Fire.
3: Maybe Chuck on the radio?
4: Say this.
5: Oh, my God.

0: Oh my god, dude.
1: Bro, this is so overplayed.
2: I don't get the hype around Ella Langley, bro.
1: Honestly, I could never be an Ella fella.
2: Dude, this song's been out for 8 months. Put it to bed.
1: Put it to sleep.
2: Rest in peace, Choosing Texas. Bye.
1: I could not listen to her another second if I tried.
2: This sucks.
1: I'm over this shit. I hate it. Just when I thought I got him to fall in love with Tennessee.
3: She's so catchy.
2: It's not that catchy, man. Come on. Should've known better than to take him back to Adelaide.
1: Let her in, Nicholas.

0: not a huge fan. I got
1: to
0: be honest.
1: I think Metallica. You want to talk about an overrated band? Metallica.
0: Oh, really?
1: Sorry.
0: Oh,
1: sorry.
0: You're throwing some gas on that fire.
1: Band for trashy people.
0: Wow. I almost wore my Nickelback shirt today. Can you imagine where they would come in? Okay,
1: just
0: so
1: different.
0: If you had to go to one, Nickelback. Right.
1: Yes.
0: Right. Me too.
1: Because at least there you're going to have it's like, okay, this is dumb, but these people are having fun. Metallica,
0: right.
1: Ugh.
0: It's like, ooh, they scare me a little.
1: Like,
0: the songs are just really hardcore.
1: Sorry, guys. I know. Listen, I know that's going to be unpopular.
0: Yeah, yeah.
1: And I know you're going to be like, you're a B.
0: Right. You are a B.
1: Whatever. I just feel like...
0: See, I think that's the great answer, right? Tom, you're such an ass. Yeah, and what's your point? Becky, you're B. Yeah, and what's your point?
1: Tiny Russell's already flipping me off this morning,
0: too.
1: There
0: you go. There you see?
1: Well, I'm sick of him.
0: Right. Here's the deal.
1: I don't mean it like...
0: No, but here's the deal. This is everybody's Friday today. Tomorrow's the 3rd. Saturday's the 4th. Hey, listen. We've got 3 hours and 45 minutes to entertain you, and then we're done. And I'm telling you, the entertainment value is going to be kind of high today. Because... We're at one of those last shows of the week type of thing and a 4-day weekend or 3-day weekend. Yeah. Anyway, I'm ready to go.
1: Charbet said we're breaking her heart with the Metallica hate. I'm sorry, Charbet. It's nothing personal.
0: I know.
1: Okay.
0: I know. Like, I know Enter Sandman, and I know, one more. I just never could. I don't know. I just never could get there. I'm sorry.
1: Nerd.
0: Hey, listen.
1: Nerdcore hip hop or whatever.
0: I'll tell you what else, too. Ozzy Osbourne. No fan here.
1: Nope.
0: No fan here. He became a pop icon. No way. No. Black Sabbath. No, thank you.
1: Yeah, no,
0: sorry.
1: I'm with you on that.
0: Ozzy, sorry.
1: Mm-hmm.
0: You're a little gross.
1: Yes.
0: You're a little bit gross.
1: Yes.
0: Sharon.
1: I feel that same way about Alice Cooper. Any of that kind of music.
0: A little bit. Now, have you ever seen Alice Cooper?
1: Okay, but when you see him when he's not in, the costume, and he looks, normal, and he wears, a pink polo out on the golf course.
0: Right.
1: That's what... But it's still,
0: I know.
1: You know who it reminds me of?
0: Who? Yeah. Yeah. I know.
1: Like a
0: smaller show at a smaller venue. And nasties. All right, Jug Country. Well, you know, we're here for it today. It's going to be great fun. Hot dogs and July 4th and cancer and weightlifting and... But I am going to start with this today. Please, everybody.

0: Drums, please.
1: All right. So where's everybody going to go? It's a jug poll of the day today. Where are you going to watch fireworks? And if I'm, I may be wrong. Tell me if I am, but there are three places in our area. Paso Robles, Pismo, and Cayucas.
2: Yes, Morro Bay is doing that drone show this year.
1: Oh, okay, that's right. I'm going to add that. Just a bit of a break from the norm. Morro Bay. All right. Where are you watching the fireworks this year?
2: Shauna said Pismo.
1: Okay. Me too. Unless I crash your party.
2: Oh, that's where you're going to go?
1: Well, I might crash your party at Barney Schwartz. You don't know. You don't know. I mean, it would be the worst thing ever for you if I just started walking down the pathway at Barney Schwartz. Be like, Baggy!
2: I want you to know something.
1: Yeah.
2: It really would.
1: Right. So I won't do that because I'm into doing what... That's fine. I respect you. I respect your boundary.
2: Please don't do that.
1: I'm not going to.
2: Sure. Unnamed said Paso. Another unnamed said Morro Bay.
1: Morro Bay.
2: Juanito Staycation Pismo Pier Hotel from tonight till Sunday.
1: Oh, you fancy. Oh, you're rich because you got the mafia money.
2: The Buellton Miner. Drone shows are so un-American. Makes me sick.
1: Whoa.
2: I go with the Buellton Miner. I do fireworks.
1: I get it.
2: MBM said Templeton.
1: No.
2: What do you mean no?
1: There's no public fireworks show in Templeton.
2: Well, you can go to like the park and people shoot off fireworks and stuff. So.
1: Okay, we've done that before.
2: I know, but they're doing it. Just shut up.
1: Okay.
2: Shut up.
1: Paso, Pismo, Cayucas, Morro Bay. Can you really believe that was a year ago? It seems like it was 4 years ago, the Templeton Granary.
2: Oh, I can believe it.
1: It's 1 year ago? Okay. What's happened in a year?
2: Oldest person ever from Illinois said, at my house in Preston, I can see both Templeton and Barney.
1: Really?
2: Oh, that's pretty awesome.
1: Yeah. There's nothing in Templeton.
2: Jury Insider, I'll be hunkered down at home with my dog who is terrified of fireworks. He will be drugged up to the hilt.
1: There you go. Hey, man, you want to get high? It's a dog's holiday, let me tell you.
2: Deb J said, staying home. Unnamed, I do think it's kind of weird, the drone show. However, I just don't want to be stuck in traffic just to get home back to Morro Bay. So I'm going to try it out. Definitely try it out. And it could be really cool. I bet it'll be like an awesome, like fun display of like eagles and American flags. And that'll be something totally different and fun to see. 100%. I just like the fireworks. You know? But I do think it'll be cool.
1: And weather-wise, man, I don't think we're hitting this one good, though.
2: No. Mm-mm.
1: So, like, July 4th, expected in Paso, 82.
2: Yeah, so it'll be cold that night. So, everyone bring your sweaters, because even on a hot, hot day, it still gets cold at night out there.
1: Yeah.
2: Always bring a sweater.
1: If you're south of the grade, you're more like 70.
2: If you're south of the grade, just high, stay inside. Just, like, turn on a Christmas movie.
1: Turn
2: the fireplace on. It's just terrible.
1: Put a snuggie. It's your slippers.
2: The Buellton Miner said, I'll be in Paso for Barney, where they have real explosives and act like Americans.
1: There we go. These are our listeners. Have you ever done the Cayucas thing?
2: Never.
1: No, me either.
2: Uh-uh.
1: I'm kind of curious about that one.
2: I think Cayucas does really fun stuff, like the polar bear dip and 4th of July. Cayucas is one of those fun towns. Around here.
1: Yeah.
2: That's a little, like, no one talks about as much. Like, what can we do this weekend? I think Cayucas has some fun stuff. Like, secret fun stuff.
1: Cayucas has
2: millions of people go. Well, not millions, but you know what I mean.
1: They got a few things to pull out of their pocket.
2: Yeah.
1: Yeah, Cayucas is in it.
2: They really are.
1: And
2: they do, like, Christmas stuff. I think, like, Santa. And I know Santa, you know, visits every town. But, like, I think they got, like, a good, like, event for Santa to come visit.
1: Yeah.
2: Good 4th of July, good polar bear dip. So you go, Cayucas.
1: That's
2: you
1: right.
2: go.
1: Today's your day.
2: Today is your day.
1: All right, that is the jug poll.
2: Nothing's going to be Paso around here, though.
1: I know. Where are you going to watch the fireworks on the 4th? Paso, Pismo, Cayucas, Morro Bay. It's brought to you by our friends at Be Right There Heating and Air. Is your air conditioner sweating or making terrifying noises? Don't panic. Call Be Right There Heating and Air.
2: I think I'm going to go to Cayucas, not for the 4th of July because I'll be at home, but I'm going to and go to Cayucas and hang out for a little bit. Uh-huh. Go have lunch and walk around. Uh-huh. I'm proud of you, Cayucas.
1: And they're very unassuming, too.
2: Very much.
1: We're going to stay in our lane.
2: Yes.
1: We know our lane.
2: Yes.
1: And we've got a couple good things here. And when they come, you're going to love them.
2: The Wizinator said, aren't fireworks banned from the park and other places in Templeton now?
1: Yes.
2: I thought they weren't. I thought everything was...
1: This is the...
2: I don't know. Honestly, I really thought that the story came out that they were not. That they were allowing fireworks in Templeton still. I'm 99.9% sure.
1: Okay.
2: But you're saying yes, like you're for sure.
1: I think that was the story in yesterday's news, that it was like...
2: Maybe they are, I don't know.
1: If you're in your street and you light off a sparkler, nobody's going to come arrest you.
2: Okay.
1: But if you try to shoot up a, you know, rocket... 100 feet in the air, that you can't do that.
2: Oh, I'd be curious to know.
1: You remember that time I burned my son Bobby with a sparkler in Templeton?
2: Everyone's burned their kids with a sparkler.
1: If you're a kid and you've not been burned with a sparkler, you don't even have real parents.
2: I did the thing with my kids that I saw. My daughter's 13 now, so this was 10 years ago. Okay. Yeah. Saw it on Pinterest where it's like, oh, put the red Solo cup, like poke a hole in the bottom of it, put a sparkler through it, and then have your little kid hold it like that.
1: Yeah.
2: So their hands in a red Solo cup. No, I did that, and I was like, this is communist. This is stupid. I'm not doing this. You hold a sparkler.
1: Right.
2: Like a normal kid, like we've all done, putting a cup over your hand.
1: Right. And if you get burned, it's really on you.
0: And act like a man! What's the matter with you?
2: Okay, going back to... Templeton.
1: Yeah.
2: Mike Trupa said, Tom, you can't shoot fireworks up in the air anywhere around here, not just Templeton. I don't know if Tom knows what he's...
1: Okay.
3: Good one, dork.
1: Okay.
2: Becky Shoe Sister, Safe and Sane are still okay. You can't do illegal fireworks, which has been the case, but of course they're cracking down.
1: We have had this discussion before.
2: What?
1: There is no such thing, safe and sane.
2: I know, but this is your Elon Musk where you don't understand.
1: Okay.
2: Just...
1: Okay.
2: You know, not everything has to be like black or white. You don't understand gray area very well.
1: Thanks.
2: So we don't, and it's okay, but you don't. First layer of the onion.
1: Jeez.
2: But yeah, like when we lived in Templeton, our whole street, like everyone had a ladder in front of their house and had like the Safe and Sane fireworks, like the ones they sell in the...
1: At the pop-up stands all over? Yeah.
2: You can use any of those in Templeton. But like the ones that you like buy in Mexico and bring over and shoot them with, like the mortars, like you can't have those anywhere.
1: Okay.
2: So but do you know the difference between those and the ones they sell in the stands?
1: Illegal fireworks are illegal. Everywhere.
2: Yeah, right. We got that.
1: Yeah. Well, do you
2: understand the difference between the ones? You know that they don't sell the ones at the stands that you shoot up in the air, right?
1: You light them and they spin around on the ground on the asphalt. Yeah. They shoot sparks out on you.
2: Yeah.
1: Yeah. Yeah, I know.
2: Unnamed. Templeton Granary was an arson fire, not a firework accident.
1: Oh, no, no, don't do. No.
2: What are you saying no for? It was. They threw a firework at the place. I thought, are we not all aware of that? Or are we all pretending? Why are you pretending? Why are you looking at me like that?
1: Look me in the eye. People have been arrested for negligence in that case.
2: Okay.
1: Not for arson.
2: Okay. Allegedly.
1: Right.
2: Allegedly. There's your lawyer word for the day.
1: Semantics. We're doing semantics here.
2: Okay.
1: Did you just give me the Aussie Gian, please?
2: I don't know who the hell that is.
1: Is that what you did?
2: Oh.
1: Please.
2: Please.
1: I think you did. All right. That's our jug pull. We got to go. Damn. Calm down.
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0: It's KJ with Tom and Becky. Good morning. So even though not here, but nationwide, it is supposed to be super hot this weekend.
1: I don't believe it.
0: I know, because it's not going to be here, but elsewhere, 100 to 115 degrees.
1: Crazy.
0: They're calling it a heat dome. Have you ever heard that word?
1: No, before? We're just coming up with new.
0: We're just coming up with new ways to scare you. So millions of Americans expected to be underneath a heat dome. Thanks, weather geeks. Gosh, everything you can do to possibly scare us.
2: Absolutely stunning, beautiful weather.
0: And of course, this is. I don't even know what to say. Heat. So the answer in all these stories, the answer is always stay inside, stay hydrated. For crying out loud, the World Cup takes hydration breaks now in the middle. You want to think soccer's I love it. Listen, by the way, USA won. I won some money. It's awesome. It's great. Go USA. We play again Monday. But you want to talk about an orange slice break. FIFA has got to be one of the worst corrupt organizations in the entire world. And now you're mandating orange slice breaks. Basically,
1: no one said it was an orange.
0: That's exactly what it is. That's exactly what
1: it is. They can't take water breaks?
0: No. What are you talking about? It's called a timeout or it's called get off the field if you can't hang. Oh, my Lord.
1: I don't know.
3: Tom, that was really aggressive.
0: Whatever. Can you imagine? I mean, obviously, baseball has half-inning breaks and basketball has TV timeouts and football does as well. I don't know. It's just weird.
1: You're weird.
0: Did you see what happened to us yesterday? The guy got a red card.
1: I actually did watch this. Jeff was yelling.
0: Yeah.
1: My daughter went back upstairs. She was like, this is embarrassing. I'm embarrassed for you.
0: I love you.
1: As
0: I love
1: your husband. Told, I'm leaving.
0: I love your husband, Jeff. No, but FIFA's trying to stick it up our butt. We're in the round of 16, and they're so mad that all these countries and all these fans are coming here, and they love our country. Norway and Sweden and rowing and the Viking. You know, they're so mad about it. And then this red card, so one of our best players can't play next round at all?
1: Yeah. John the pool guy said the FIFA timeouts for the water breaks are basically just another way to get commercial breaks in there. It's a lot of money.
0: Yeah, I get you.
1: Jury Insider said all other sports get water throughout the game. Why not let soccer players have a break to get some water in hot weather? It's player safety.
0: Stop talking. Why not just toss them a water bottle if they're running by and they can't hang?
1: You know what I want you to do?
0: Do tell.
1: I want you to go run around nonstop for 45 minutes nonstop. I do. I want to try this with you. Okay. I'm going to, when it gets warm. When it gets 90, I'm going to go today. With you to Noah when it's 90.
0: Okay.
1: I want to take you to Damon Garcia.
0: Yeah.
1: And I'm just going to sit there and scroll at Instagram while you run around.
0: I'll run
1: for 45 minutes.
0: I will run 45 minutes.
1: And I want you to have no water.
0: I will not.
1: You won't stop once.
0: I'll bet you right now I will not stop once.
1: You'll die.
0: I'm not going to set any world records on pace.
1: You would die.
0: I will not die. I'm 58.
1: Tom, I
0: will run for 45 minutes right over there in the hottest day ever in San Luis and not take one water
1: break. How long have we worked together?
0: Freaking million years.
1: Okay, so I know you really well. I know you huff and puff when you come up the stairs after we go get biscuits and gravy.
0: You got him too. You got it.
1: I never said I didn't. I said we.
0: Right.
1: I said when we go get biscuits and gravy, you come up, you're like, whoa, God, I'm sweating.
0: Well,
1: turn the air on, and then you do this with your shirt.
0: I do. It's a great little break, man. It was hard. Just two flights. Screw you. Screw you, Sophie Cunningham. Point.
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6: On July 2nd, 1776, the Second Continental Congress approved the Lee Resolution, voting to declare independence from Great Britain. 12 of the 13 colonies voted to sever political ties with England, while New York abstained from the vote, awaiting further instructions. John Adams famously believed that July 2nd would be celebrated as the nation's Independence Day for generations to come. Adams wrote, "The second day of July, 1776, will be the most memorable epoch in the history of America. 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

0: It's Kate Chubb and Tom and Becky. Good morning. Happy July 4th weekend from Miss Rosemary.
1: Hey, that ain't me wrong, man.
2: Hey, you too, you bitch.
1: Dang it, why I gotta be a bitch?
2: Because you're what you is, ho.
1: Okay. Good day.
0: All right, you think that I unintentionally freaked somebody out this morning.
3: Oh, yeah.
0: Okay.
3: You started to tell me the story, and I wouldn't let you tell me any more of it.
0: It's not a big story. It's not a thing. I went to get gas this morning before I got here, so it's 4:45, 5:00.
3: Say the story.
0: Okay.
3: Exactly how you told me.
0: I went to get gas over here at Edna Valley Market, the Shell station here, right next to the station early this morning, and it's dark, and nobody's there, of course, and I pull in, I pull up, and as I'm pulling up, a red Mazda is pulling up.
3: You didn't say the kind of car it was.
0: Sure I did.
3: Poor thing.
0: Like on the other side of the pump, but right next to me.
3: Yes, we know what you're talking about.
0: Okay, you got it?
3: Yeah.
0: So they're on the other side.
3: Right across me on the other side. You're sharing a pump.
0: We're sharing, basically sharing a pump. And so I notice it's a younger woman.
3: It's not what you said.
0: Do you want me to describe her or not?
3: Yeah, yes.
0: It's a younger woman. And as I'm putting the pump in my car, I look and I can see her get out, and she's got this tramp stamp.
3: That's not what she said. You said a lower back tattoo.
0: I was trying to be nice. She had a lower back tattoo.
3: You said she was very attractive.
0: She was a pretty attractive young woman.
3: That's how you started it.
0: That's it.
3: So, because that makes part of that.
0: Okay.
3: That matters.
0: So keep that in mind.
3: You said she was a very attractive woman with a lower back tattoo. You said it in a voice.
0: She had a tramp stamp, and she was an attractive young woman. Whatever. Blonde, by the way.
3: So how young are we talking?
0: I don't know. I don't know. 30. I don't know. 25.
3: Way young for you. Don't make this weird.
0: Don't make it weird.
3: You made it weird. That's not what this is.
0: My guess is like she's traveling from the Bay Area down to see her friends for July 4th.
3: So you've given her a story.
0: Family. Yes, I've
3: given her a story.
0: I have. She goes to maybe she goes to college here.
3: She goes to college.
0: Maybe.
3: Way too young for you.
0: I'm not trying to pick up on a girl at 5
3: but
0: in the morning. Anyway, the point of the story is, okay, I'm sorry I'm descriptive and I can use my words. I feel awkward that I'm on one side of the pump standing there and she's on the other side of the pump and we really can't see each other, but I know she's there and she knows I'm there. And so I decide.
3: You didn't say, though, to be fair, you told me, you did not say you felt awkward. You said we couldn't really see each other.
0: No, that's what you said.
3: You didn't say it was awkward. So the story you told me, it makes a difference because you said a very attractive young woman and we couldn't really see each other like she wanted to see you.
0: No.
3: Like it was going to be.
0: You're now interjecting.

0: into my
1: That's
0: story.
1: Exactly how you said it to me, which is why I made you stop.
0: I walked away.
1: No, this is not what you told me either.
0: I walked away from my car, down past the other pumps, and turned around and came back. And this is the part where you said, stop talking, and I will pick up the story.
1: I have to say what you told me. You said we couldn't see each other, so right? I decided I was going to just walk down a little bit and turn around so you could see her.
0: No!
1: Everyone knows why you did it.
0: That's not why I did it.
1: So you could get a better look at the girl.
0: No, that is absolutely not true, and you are framing this wrong, and I will not stand for that. I walked away because it was uncomfortable, like, maybe she's uncomfortable. And so I walked down a couple pumps, and I flipped around, and here's the part that you don't know. And this is the part I was trying to ask you, you gigantic honey badger. As I turned to come back to my car, I noticed that she had her phone out up high and was doing one of two things.
1: Calling the police.
0: Either taking a selfie or filming me thinking I was stranger danger.
1: That's exactly what was happening.
0: You think that's the one?
1: Yes, and everyone knows why you walked away. Okay.
0: I know why I walked away.
1: The Buellton miner said, Tom, you're starting to sound like an old perv that sits on the beach to watch young women. Definitely sound like a perv.
0: Nope.
1: Walking out of your way so you can check her out. Creepy
0: nope.
1: Uncle Tom.
0: Nope.
1: Testicle Festival said, are you going to let him tell the story or do you want to tell the story?
0: That's
1: but
0: right.
1: Here's the thing. I would let you tell the story.
0: That's right.
1: If you told it exactly
0: right.
1: How you told me earlier.
0: I just said exactly it. And you know what?
2: You're all wrong.
1: Chris from Paso. Tom being a creep at 5 a.m.
2: You're all wrong.
1: Megan with a weird family. Tom, a guy pacing at the gas pump is way weirder than a guy just pumping his gas.
0: That's what I thought Becky was going to go down. That's the path I thought you were going to go down, that you made it more weird walking away as opposed to just standing there.
1: You walked away to try and get a look at the girl.
0: That
1: we all know why you did it. How every single person listening right now, situation, in the position where someone has been on the same, they're sharing a pump. Okay, everyone. Never have I ever thought, because we've all not been able to see the person totally clearly.
0: I walked away because I thought it was uncomfortable.
1: Ever thought I should walk away? Like, how about you just mind your own business?
0: How about I just stand there and you shut up? You're
1: Why
0: wrong.
1: Don't you just stand there?
0: You're wrong. Because it was it was weird. It was
1: Why
0: weird.
1: Was it weird?
0: I don't know. It was just weird. It's like, here I am on this side and she's on that side. And I'm just going to walk away. Trying to think of her feelings like, get out of here, weirdo. And then when I turned around, I think she had her phone up.
1: Of course, because she was like, shoot, I'm about ready to be thrown in this guy's trunk.
0: That's great.
1: That's what it
0: what
1: seems like. If you're
0: That's
1: a young girl, it doesn't even matter. If you're from the age of 1 to 99 and you're at a gas pump at 5 in the morning and there's no one else around and this guy is sitting there with his car running, by the way.
0: Yeah, it was.
1: Still getting gas so you can make a quick getaway. And then you decide, and you probably were trying to like look at her a little bit.
0: I was not.
1: And then you decide that you're
0: going to
1: walk away.
0: Of the sort.
1: And I think, Tom, in your original story, you told me you did this twice, that you paced.
0: You
1: used the word paced, so you kept going back and forth.
0: And around, and then I paced
1: around,
0: again.
1: Like to her side?
0: No, you're not understanding. I walked down, turned around, came back. Turned around, walked down, turned around, came back. That was it.
1: That's so.
0: I just didn't realize that
1: weird.
0: That would be more weird than me just standing there.
1: I'm going to let you know what Jug Country thinks.
0: Please.
1: The Buellton Miner said, that's a story you should keep to yourself. Sorry, bud.
0: It's all wrong.
2: You're all wrong.
1: MBM, Tom, I know what you did.
0: I didn't
1: Jury Insider,
0: anything.
1: If it's weird, then just get in your car and look straight ahead. Don't look at her.
0: You know what? I could have done that.
1: Kelsey, it loves Garth. Tom is a creep.
0: Oh,
1: bad friend
0: up.
1: Bethany, my taser would have been out 100%. 100%.
2: You're all wrong.
1: Shauna, who got to the pump first, Tom?
0: I got there first, but I was trying to get out of the car as that one's pulling up. And so I think she started pumping the gas before I did.
1: I think you walked away to try and look at her, and then you're like, oh, I'm going to make
0: not.
1: An excuse right now
0: not.
1: In case I get
0: I
1: the police
0: not.
1: Called on me.
0: Of course
1: Ken
0: I
1: Woods,
0: did not.
1: Tom, get a bigger shovel. Ruben the Nerd, Tom was trying to get a glimpse of the yacht.
2: You're all wrong.
1: Matt Barrow, you should turn your back to her, not walk away.
0: Okay.
1: The avocado farmer.
0: That's really the question. Thank you, Matt.
1: And I'm not going to read what the Buellton miner.
0: What am I supposed to do? Stand there, turn my back, get back in the car, walk away, and come back? That's what I chose to do. That's what
1: Bob
0: I chose
1: Barker
0: to do.
1: Walking around like he was planning his attack. That's what went through her mind. But that's what's like your escape route. That's what's going through her mind. Like, oh my God, this guy is like around trying. Yes.
0: Oh.
1: That is 1,000%. And Tom, I have to tell you, she wasn't there like, oh, there's like a guy at the pump next to me, like, he could be kind of cute. She's like, nope, oh my God, nope, this older man is now surrounding me. He's circling me like I'm prey.
0: I didn't.
1: And yet, but that's what is going through her mind. An old guy at 5 a.m. circling her is scary. Stop it. Stop it.
0: I have to get gas. I stop. It was a chance encounter.
1: It wasn't a chance encounter.
0: It was a coincidence.
1: This isn't a movie.
0: It's not Tom Hanks and Meg Ryan.
1: No.
0: It's not what I'm saying.
1: This is
0: not understanding.
1: One of those horror films where the old guy
0: misunderstood.
1: No.
2: You're all wrong.
1: AG mom. Tom overthinks most situations. Yes.
0: You know what? You can shut up.
1: Mean Dave Ramsey should have offered to pump her gas.
0: No!
1: Mm-hmm.
0: Okay. I can't do this anymore. I'm not doing it. You're all wrong. You don't know.
1: Smokey D's cousin. OMG, stop giving Tom such a hard time. No.
0: Thank you.
1: You know what?
0: Thank
1: if you had to sit in here and listen to Tom be like, I'm the most handsome person in the world and everyone loves me.
0: People know
1: and
0: that.
1: And then you know people that know he went to the gas pump to be like, listen, I'm gonna date a 22-year-old.
0: What are you talking about?
1: That's, oh, you
0: never
1: know.
0: Never one time in my entire life have I ever said I'm gonna date a 22-year-old.
1: No, but you said that a person in their 20s wasn't too young for you.
0: I didn't. What?
1: You've said a person in their late 20s was not too young for you.
0: Did I say that really?
1: Yes! When you did say I it all
0: ever
1: the time.
0: Say, when did I ever say that?
1: All the time.
0: Never said that.
1: Look
0: I
1: at
0: never
1: me.
0: Said that. In their 20s?
1: Mm-hmm.
0: No chance. I'm not Bill Belichick over here.
1: I know.
0: Stop it.
1: Bill Belichick.
0: Okay. That was really funny. That was really funny. And I hate your guts. Okay? It's going to be known right now that that was really funny. And I do hate your guts.
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0: It's KJ with Tom and Becky. Good morning. 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
1: Looking good on the roads. No issues to tell you about, according to California Highway Patrol. We're all good. Now, weather today, morning fog and clouds, and then a mix of sun and clouds, kind of like it's been all week. High temperatures, mild still. Paso Robles, 74. San Luis Obispo, 67. Arroyo Grande, 66. And Santa Maria should get to 69. Looking ahead to July 4th, looks like low 80s for northern San Luis Obispo County and low 70s for south of the grade. Traffic and weather together brought to you by Momentum Chiropractic. 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

0: Kate Chubb, Tom, and Becky, good morning. There you have Lainey Wilson, Phone, Keys, Wallet. I'm digging that song.
1: You love it so much.
0: What happens when Lainey Wilson releases another banger?
1: Please don't say that.
0: How many hot dogs are you going to eat this weekend? I love that song.
1: I love it. Just trying to work on things. You put your headphones on.
0: I know. I think.
1: Listen to it. Then you
0: I
1: dance.
0: I think because, you know, country music, like everything else, kind of goes in waves. So I think right now we're hitting a good one. That song's one of them. And Hudson Westbrook's another good one. The Ella with Riley Green. That's a good one. Am I making dolphin noises?
1: Yeah, I don't know. Okay. I was reading this text from Jeremy the driver.
0: Oh, what did that wuss say?
1: What? Did you call him? What'd you call him?
0: Wuss.
1: Did you call him a death wuss say?
0: No, I said, what does that wuss have to say?
1: I hear
0: you need
1: things?
0: To pay attention.
1: What a death wuss say. Yeah. That's what I heard.
0: No. Jeez. What is the matter with you? That Lainey Wilson song has got some soul,
1: just relax,
0: man.
1: No,
0: it's
1: God.
0: Got some soul. I'm all about it.
1: You're doing too much.
0: Listen, I've been reinvigorated.
1: Ew.
0: Into music, and I'm having a moment. Oh,
1: nope.
0: And that song is awesome. And what's funny is she released like the.
2: Stella got her groove back.
0: Instagram, like reel or something with her new husband to try to do that, like sign language. And it was stupid. Well, it was absolutely dumb. I was like, oh, this song's going to be dumb. And then the song actually comes out, and the song is great.

0: Hurt my what too late?
1: You. Bones.
2: Oh.
1: My bones.
3: Stayed in the city.
4: Do you want me to transcribe the whole song for you?
3: No exception to,
4: no exception to the rule. To the rule. The rules. There are rules. Whatever.
0: And I was listening to you do that.
4: You want some more?
0: No.
4: Yeah, I didn't think so. What is everybody doing for the 4th? Where are you going to watch your fireworks? That is our jug pull. Paso Pismo, Cayucas, Morro Bay. And I guess Morro Bay is a drone show, so.
0: That sounded judgy.
4: Yeah. I actually would go see that. I think that would be kind of cool.
0: Yeah, I could see you being a drone show guy.
4: Yeah,
0: being a fireworks guy.
4: Fireworks are fine, but you know, like when you go bowling and you're pleasantly surprised that bowling was so fun.
0: Yeah.
4: I know you're going to hate me. Fireworks, normally, I'm somewhat disappointed. At the end of it, I'm somewhat disappointed. Like, I expected so much, I guess. Fireworks are one of those things opposite of bowling that kind of, they're just not quite as good as you thought they might be.
0: What did you expect out of the fireworks?
4: I expected Grandoise, red, white.
0: What did you expect?
4: Grandoise. Grandoise.
0: Like, you know, at this point, 12 years later, that's not how you say that word.
4: What do you mean? It's Grandoise. Grandoise, red, white, and blue, giant explosions. And.
0: Can you turn up my computer, please?
4: Sure.
0: I'm just going to say, I've told you a million times, but I think you need to hear it from a computer over me.
4: Fine.
5: Grandiose.
4: No.
0: It's grandiose. I hate when you say grandiose.
4: Grandiose.
0: Like a big grandiose display. Have you said grandiose? Well, I know you've said it publicly here, but like in conversations with people your whole life. Have you said, Mom, I told you that's not how you say it. Grandiose. I told you for years. A grandiose surprise.
4: A grandiose. Grandiose. That's a lot of syllables.
0: Say grandiose.
4: Grandiose.
0: No. You can't say that around people.
4: Grandiose.
0: Grandiose. Yeah.
4: Grandiose.
0: A big grandiose surprise.
4: Grandiose.
0: Yeah.
4: It sounds Spanish.
0: Grandiose.
4: Grandiose sounds like, hey.
0: Where'd you... I think I know what happened, because it's...
4: Isn't it D-O-I-S-E at the end?
0: So here's the thing. Yes, but I think it's because you've only read it. You've never heard people say it.
4: I've never heard
0: and
4: anybody
0: so you're
4: say
0: like,
4: it, yeah.
0: My mom says grandiose all the time.
4: Okay.
0: But I think that you're like, I'm going to say that word.
4: Yes.
0: Because I read this in a book, and I want to use that word.
4: Probably grandiose. Grandiose.
0: A magazine.
4: A magazine or on my phone. Grandiose. Whatever. I don't care. Coming up next, we do have Mocktail Hour. Supercuts text line 805-549-8698.
0: I would like you to read Pork Chops text.
4: Okay, I'll do it.
0: Just read it.
4: I'm here for the party. Who?
0: Pork Chop. Just read it like normal.
4: Okay.
0: Go ahead.
4: Pork Chop gonna test me to my core. Here we go. Here's the text.
0: And read how you would say it.
4: I will. This morning, I had a grandiose breakfast with a big Coors Light and a giant orange juice. Is that what you wanted?
0: This morning, I had a grandiose breakfast with a big Coors Light and a giant orange juice. That's what you say.
4: That's what I said.
0: Normal people would say, this morning, I had a grandiose breakfast with a big Coors Light and a giant orange juice.
4: Okay. Grandiose. Coors Light. Orange juice.
0: Yesterday. You should have said, yesterday I had a grandiose breakfast.
4: Unbelievable. We'll do Cocktail Hour, Mocktail Hour next.
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0: still breathing.
1: It's Kate Show with Tom and Becky. Good morning.
2: I love that you get cold when it's 71 degrees out. I love that it takes you an hour and a half to order a sandwich. I love that you get a little crinkle above your nose when you're looking at me like I'm nuts. I love that after I spend a day with you, I can still smell your perfume on my clothes. And I love that you are the last person I want to talk to before I go to sleep at night. And it's not because I'm lonely, and it's not because it's New Year's Eve. I came here tonight because when you realize you want to spend the rest of your life with somebody, you want the rest of your life to start as soon as possible.
3: What an odd thing to play. Is that what made you think of the girl at the gas station this morning?
1: No, and I

0: need you to really shut up about that. It was very innocent, and you mischaracterized, and you painted me as a gas station perv. And I want you to know, it's Tom and Becky's show, so you're going down with me. If that's the way I go on that innocent, it wasn't even an exchange. Damn it, you've made me mad.
1: I just wanted that girl to somehow be listening and be like, it was me.
0: There was nothing inappropriate or wrong at all. I didn't know what to do with my hands. I walked away, and you said that made it creepier. I didn't understand. Fine, whatever. Listen, it's cocktail hour, mocktail hour. I don't care.
2: I'm talking to my friends, Mama.
0: Hey, you can text in anything you'd like on the Supercuts text line, 805-549-8698. How about that?
1: Ew.
0: I know, right?
1: God, everything you say.
0: You know, do you know what happened? Okay, I didn't tell you this. So these little microphone windscreens that we have?
1: Yeah.
0: You don't use one. I do.
1: No, I don't.
0: And I have, you know, they gave us all one at COVID.
1: Someone else's spit gets
0: caught
1: in it.
0: Right. So listen. So somebody stole mine. Somebody took mine. And I know it because I can see and feel the different texture of the windscreen. So I started using this one, which was just this empty studio one. And I think it makes my voice sound a little bit better. So I like this one. All right, that was random. Yeah. Shut up.
3: That is a hell of a thing for you to say to me.
0: And what else? Was it? Yeah. Very European? Unbelievable. Unbelievable. You would
3: That is a hell of a thing for you to say to me.
0: All right, who's in this morning on the text line? What do we got going on today?
1: Your favorite former Vons cashier. Add another perv title to Tom.
0: Stop.
1: Well, because you called yourself the gas station.
0: I did because you made it weird.
1: Smokey D's cousin is trying so hard to like...
0: I like her.
1: I know, because she's like, I am there for you, Tom. She
0: Thank
1: said,
0: you.
1: Speaking of pronunciations, to be fair, Becky says costume. And then she put... I can't read the rest of it. She says I-N-S-T-A-E.
0: Yeah.
1: A costume.
0: Yeah. And you also say vacation.
1: I see nothing wrong with how I say
0: Birdie.
1: Vacation.
0: Birdie knows.
1: No,
0: Birdie called
1: Christina.
0: You up.
1: That's not Birdie. It's Christina Loves Nika who says it's that.
0: Vacation.
1: Yeah.
0: You say
1: take an
0: vacation.
1: Interest.
0: Oh, I'll play it. Oh, I have it.
1: Go ahead.
0: I'll play it.
1: Do it.
0: You little. Go ahead, read some.
1: Smokey's cousin. He's not going to like pay you or anything. You don't have to be like. You know,
0: what? What are you talking about? You're making it weird today.
1: Christina loves Nika. Imagine what she's telling her coworkers this morning.
0: Who?
1: The girl at the gas station.
0: Oh, just stop!
1: MBM. She was probably taking a picture of your license plate.
0: No, she was not. Phone was up high. It was like she was taking a selfie.
1: With you behind her.
0: It could have been me.
1: I bet you're on someone's Instagram story right now.
0: You think so?
1: Yeah.
0: Oh, that would be the worst. That would be the worst!
1: But you are with you in the background.
0: I know! Poor young girl's like, crazy old man. Old Balls is walking around. He's killing me.
1: Jury Insider, it's the day before the 4th of July. We all should be on cocktail hour already.
0: We are. Here we are. Let's go.
1: I'm going to make a full sleeve of your temporary tattoos and meet you guys at the Mid-State Fair.
0: Oh, look at that. All right.
1: Kelsey, good morning, Tom and Becky. Sunday, I turned 35. Not that anyone gives a bleep about my birthday, but my coworkers decorated my office. Can you play the Quinn clip for me? It's the only thing I want. Love you lots.
0: You know what? You ask for it, you got it.
4: Nobody gives a f- about your birthday.
1: Rob from Napomo, and happy birthday, Kelsey, by the way. Good morning, Tom and Becky. I hope you have a great day. You two are awesome. Thanks, Rob.
0: Thank you. Appreciate that. He's almost always very nice.
1: Bob Barker texts in. Said, Tom, say retired army guy. Don't mess it up.
0: Retired army guy.
1: Oh, I know why.
0: I know why, too. I did. I'm sorry.
1: I wasn't here that day.
0: I know. Right. I'm sorry.
1: Also, say Homer from Napomo.
0: Homer from Napomo.
1: To be fair, I one time had a hard time saying Darla's pushy husband, Jonathan.
0: Right.
1: And I... still to this day have to be very careful when I say his name. That upset me.
0: Yeah, I could see that.
1: That did. It happened to me.
0: No, I know.
1: So that was...
0: Yeah.
1: Thank God that was like roll call one day, like 6 in the morning.
0: Right.
1: Bakersfield Scotty. Going to Vegas tomorrow for the 4th of July weekend.
0: Nice. Have fun.
1: high on Benadryl. Did you guys see the special social security card for babies born this year with a baby boy on the way? I thought it was kind of cool. No, I did not see that.
0: No, we saw the special passports, but half of it was Trump's face.
1: So stupid.
0: It was just dumb. Like,
1: just, you know, so unnecessary.
0: It was really a good idea. It was kind of a cool idea to have a special passport for the 250th. And, you know, and don't come at us with your Trump.
1: Don't
0: do it. Don't do it. Okay, but it was really dumb of him. Like, we don't need your big fat face on a passport.
1: It's just unnecessary.
0: Right, right.
1: Like, stop. Stop it. Yeah, no, Needy Ned, not saying that.
0: Well, Needy Ned was on a hot one earlier.
1: Matt Barrow, Tom, you should have given her a temporary tattoo for her lower back.
0: I didn't have one, and there was no exchange at all.
1: That was the first thing that came to your mind. I didn't have one.
0: No, I'm answering his question. A, I didn't have one. It's not, what do you think, I walk around with Tom and Becky temporary tattoos in my pocket?
1: I think he was just kidding. I don't think he meant that, like, you had them and you should have given her one. It was just a joke.
0: Hot baby, hot baby,
1: not burn. Hot baby, it's hot water,
0: hot
1: burn,
0: water
1: baby.
0: Burn baby. Hot water, burn baby.
1: Can you stop saying words?
0: I'm not. I had such high hopes for today, and they have been dashed, basically, by Jug Country and you.
1: Not me.
0: You.
1: Listen, I was fine. Everything was good. Everything was good this morning. But then you started telling me your story.
0: You're making stuff up.
1: No, you started telling me your story, and it was unbelievable.
0: I was trying to ask you a question, and I spent too long on the setup, and then you were unable to answer the question.
1: When you have a conversation with just me and you're not on the show and with anybody, do you... You call it like a setup, like you're just always on?
0: No, I call it background information. I call it storytelling. I call it giving the description and the feel of the event.
1: Okay. Very Stryker.
0: Oh.
1: Mr. Glass, 4th of July makes me feel like it's the last day of school. Leader of the peasants. Dang it, I missed the gas station story, but maybe that's a good thing. Yeah.
0: It's not what it was. It's not what it was.
1: Unnamed, hoping y'all can tell Woods happy birthday, especially since nobody cares. Is that the first name, Woods? I like that. That's kind of a cool name.
0: What?
1: Woods. Or is that Woods Humane Society?
0: I was going to say.
1: What are you talking about?
0: What are you, like, they're
1: 15? Is it Woods Humane Society and you're catfishing me?
0: Right.
5: Stop talking, please.
1: Peace of is texting. Still haven't changed that name. We'll figure it out.
0: Yep.
1: Happy almost for throwing a parking lot party and smoking a turkey, smash burger sliders, jello shots, and so much more. Woohoo.
0: Jeez. You know what?
6: I'm here to tell you right now, we don't care.
1: I care. That sounds like fun. You ask people what they're doing for the 4th of July.
0: Did,
1: then you say you don't care.
0: Turkey smash burgers? What are you
1: in? No, he said he's smoking a turkey. He's also doing smash burger sliders.
0: What are you doing?
1: Don't smoke a turkey on the 4th of July.
0: What are you doing? A turkey on the 4th? What world are you living in?
1: Teacher's aide who hates kids. Good morning, Becky and Tom. Have an amazing weekend. Today is my Friday, too.
0: It's pretty awesome, actually.
1: I really want to read that, but I have to open this. Okay. Butch's old lady. Happy Thursday / Friday. And then she said the thing that we hate.
0: Who? What?
1: You can read it. I can't say it. It's like I can't say hubby.
0: Yeah.
1: Kiddo, I can't say this.
0: Who am I looking for?
1: Teacher's aide who hates kids.
0: Runners in that pool park. What? I'm headed.
1: Oh, no, it was Butch's old lady. I'm sorry. Maybe it was Butch's old lady that said it.
0: Yeah, teacher's aide who hates kids said she's heading to Templeton Parade to watch both my granddaughter and granddaughter. Both my daughter and granddaughter.
1: No, that wasn't it.
0: That was, okay. Oh, America.
1: Yeah.
0: Yeah, I'm sorry, I can't do that, Butch's old lady. I know, I love your nails, by the way.
1: I do love your nails.
0: Yeah, those are great nails. You're gonna win on that one, but don't say America.
1: Do you want to read Santa Maria Frank's text?
0: Probably not. Probably not. Go ahead. Oh, are you serious?
1: What did he say?
0: This is really.
1: This I didn't read. I just saw the beginning of it.
0: I want to smell your back patio. I want to smell your back deck. Listen. Apparently, the topic of today's show is to take things out of context. Apparently, we're there. Shut up, Santa Maria Frank. And I don't want to smell anybody's back patio or deck.
1: Lisa, who works in hell. Happy 4th of July. Have a great weekend.
0: Thank you.
1: Too.
0: to get back to who was doing the damn turkey?
1: I think it was Pisev. Pork chops had definitely cooking up smash burgers, chili cheese dogs, and jalapeno poppers for the 4th. Maybe that's what I should add to my list.
0: Poppers. Which one? Poppers? Yeah. Let me get back to smash burger, turkey burgers.
1: He didn't say turkey burgers.
0: It's July 4th. He didn't do a turkey.
1: He didn't say turkey burgers.
0: I thought that was the whole text.
1: Yeah, but again, we've talked about it 3 times now and have cleared it up 3 times, and you're still not listening. He said he's smoking a turkey.
0: Boo.
1: He's doing smash burgers.
0: With hamburger?
1: Good.
0: Okay. Leave me alone. Leave me alone.
1: Fun personality. Is Tom still making change in the tip jar?
0: It's a little funny. Give me some points for that. I've got Phil Wickham concert tickets to give away. Anybody want those?
1: This person who said happy birthday to Woods said it's Jeremy is the name, but it was almost Forrest thanks to his hippie mama.
0: Oh, so Woods.
1: So his name's Jeremy, but you call him Woods because you didn't want to give him the name Woods because...
0: Yeah.
1: You thought Jeremy would be easier for him in life? I'm just trying to understand.
0: Right. And I can assure you, either way...
4: Nobody gives a about you getting another year older.
1: I care. Rhonda the Beast said, pray for me. Today I hate everyone. Trying to get my joy back. Help me, Jug Country. Love you lots.
0: Oh.
1: Who took your joy?
0: Right.
1: Who
0: what happened?
1: Took
0: what
1: your joy?
0: What happened? Details, please. And I will pray for you.
1: Me
0: but
1: too.
0: We need details.
1: Yep. Unnamed, are you guys going to do any hat giveaways? We don't have any hats.
0: I don't think we
1: right
0: do
1: now.
0: Anymore.
1: I'm sorry.
0: I think we don't have any hats, do we?
1: Charbette, happy 4th. Enjoy the weekend. We're headed north to see friends and family. Where, Charbette? Where are you going?
7: I don't give a crap. What?
1: Christina. There are certain people who just get you. Mr. Yeah. Glass is one of them.
0: Yeah.
1: Christina is another one.
0: Right.
1: Anissa is one.
0: Yeah.
1: Christina. I feel like Tom always met his minimum word requirement on his essays, but he still scored poorly because he took too long to get to the point.
3: That is a hell of a thing for you to say to me.
0: Okay.
1: It's just...
0: You know what?
1: She just
0: she
1: gets
0: does.
1: You.
0: She does. I can't deny it. But shut up, Christina.
1: Bakersfield Scotty. Wasn't it Tom that had a male friend with a lower back tattoo?
0: Yes.
1: Yes. That yes. said what, Tom?
0: What?
1: Oh, no. Was this different?
0: No,
1: the lower back tattoo, was that
0: it
1: the
0: was Creed?
1: Creed?
0: Yeah, it was Creed.
1: Yeah, it was Creed. It said Creed.
0: Yeah, it was like the Creed, like, don't they have like some logo or something, you know, kind of a...
1: Piece of, said Tom needs to listen, Linda. He doesn't listen.
0: I'm not doing that. It's been working so far.
1: Katie in the room. Does anybody else think smash burgers are overrated? I'm sure you do.
0: Yeah, well, they're pretty good.
1: This person who was going to name their son Forrest, yeah. Their last name is Woods. So they were going to name the little kid Forrest Woods.
0: Yeah, boy. Wow. Parent of the year there.
1: Jeremy the driver. I'll take those tickets. And what's wrong with having Jeremy's name? Nothing, Jeremy.
0: Just calm down.
1: Said anything that was wrong with it?
0: Easy, man.
1: Other shoe sister's
5: no
1: husband.
5: No one likes a snowflake.
1: Yes, give me concert tickets, Tom.
0: All right. You're in. You win.
1: Wait, Jeremy just said he wanted them first.
0: I said.
8: Damn it.
0: I'll take care of if Phil Wickham is coming to the fair this summer, you know that. And we do have tickets to give away. And so, thank you for texting in.
1: Well, now, traffic reporter Megan said, I want Phil Wickham tickets.
0: I will.
1: Darla's
0: I will get there.
1: Pushy. Husband Jonathan.
0: Pushy. Homer.
1: Would also like the tickets.
0: He's from Napomo, too. Why is it that we have a problem with Napomo people?
1: People, Patty. I think smash burgers are pointless. The whole point of a burger is for the patty to be nice and juicy. Gross.
0: That was gross.
1: I didn't like that you said that. And I don't like that your name's People, Patty.
0: It's 7:45.
1: Santa Maria Frank. Why was Tom looking at his boyfriend's lower back tattoo?
0: Okay. See, this is how S starts.
1: Well,
0: no,
1: I'll tell you why.
0: No. I want to smell your back deck. I want to sincerely thank 777 Auction Company and Atascadero for sponsoring Mocktail Hour. And I want you to know that they have another auction coming up in early August. And they are accepting consignments right now. And 777auctioncompany.com is the website to go to.
1: Rob from Napomo. Whoa, Tom, what's your problem with me?
0: What? No, I said you always say... almost always say nice things. I mean, I have no problem with you.
1: You said we have a problem with people from Napomo.
0: Oh, yeah. Well, that's, we can't pronounce Darla's pushy husband.
1: Dave.
0: Or Homer.
1: Dave the Dodgers fan. I don't want any tickets. Just come to the Templeton Pancake Breakfast. Have you ever been to that? I feel like you have.
0: No. No, I don't think I have. I went to the fair one time. Remember old Norma Moy?
1: Yeah.
0: She would run that thing down downtown Paso. I went to that once.
1: It's probably time for you to go.
0: No, it's a saying.
3: That is a hell of a thing for you to say to me.
0: Okay. Mocktail hour's done. Coming up next, I don't know, and I don't care.
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0: It's Kate Chubb with Tom and Becky. Good morning. 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
2: Good morning with your Central Coast headlines. I'm Ben Hayes. With the 4th of July holiday fast approaching, the sheriff's office is reminding residents that fireworks other than permitted professional displays are prohibited in all unincorporated areas of San Luis Obispo County. This includes the communities of Oceano, Cayucas, Napomo, Avila Beach, Shandon, Creston, Santa Margarita, and San Miguel. To report the use of illegal fireworks, call the fireworks reporting hotline 805-781-1933. Professional fireworks shows are planned Saturday in Paso Robles, Cayucas, and Pismo Beach. Also, San Luis Obispo County Animal Services reminding pet owners to take precautions to protect their animals. Keep pets indoors in a quiet, secure room, close windows and curtains, and use calming music or white noise to help mask the sound and sight of fireworks. The Trump administration is suing to block California's new ban on the retail sale of Glock-style pistols. Reporter Daniel Martindale tells us.
3: The lawsuit was filed in Los Angeles. With the lawsuit, the federal government is also looking to prevent the enforcement of the state's handgun roster. The list limits the number of legal guns that people are allowed to purchase. The U.S. Department of Justice says both rules are unlawful under the Second Amendment. The U.S. Supreme Court recently reaffirmed the Second and 14th Amendments protect the right to carry handguns outside of the home for self-defense. It also ruled states cannot prevent citizens from using commonly used guns for that purpose.
2: The CHP wants you to slow your roll.
4: The CHP says they want you to slow down and drive responsibly as you head out for Independence Day celebrations statewide. Officers will conduct a holiday enforcement period July 2nd at 6 p.m. through July 5th at midnight. During last year's 78-hour Independence Day, the CHP responded to more than 850 speed-related crashes. Statewide, at least 7 of those collisions resulted in loss of life. I'm Phil Farrar.
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0: Jug Country traffic. Things are good right now, no issues. According to the California Highway Patrol, everything is fine. Now, weather today, some morning fog and clouds, and then a mix of sun and clouds this afternoon, kind of like we've seen all week long. Paso Robles today, going to get to 74. San Luis Obispo, downtown Pacific Street, 67. Looks like Roy Grandy, 66, and Santa Maria, 69. 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
1: Drums, please.
0: So, our jug pull, of course, is where are you going to go watch the fireworks? Paso Robles, Barney Schwartz, Pismo Beach, Cayucas. You're going to do the drone show at Morro Bay? Sir Chuck Poll, it's brought to you by Be Right There Heating and Air. 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
2: What's winning? What place?
0: Let me see. Funny you should ask. Just a little something to break the monotony of all that hardcore dance that has gotten to be a little bit out of control. I'm choosing Pismo for me. I know you're Paso. Right now, nowhere is winning. Right now, at 58%, staying home and going nowhere is winning. Followed by Pismo, then Paso. Cayucas and Morro Bay have not received any votes yet.
2: Okay, hold on.
0: Same.
2: I know, but hold on, okay? Because I don't think that's fair.
0: Okay.
2: Okay, now refresh.
0: All right.
2: Oh, man.
0: Fresh.
2: Yes, I'm going to miss your show. Never mind.
0: Yeah,
2: it didn't make a difference.
0: Miss your show. No, it's still Pismo, Paso, or nowhere. Wow. It really doesn't matter to me.
2: But?
0: If you have listened to this show for any length of time, you know that Monday.
2: No, I thought of this yesterday and how I hope you weren't going to say it.
0: I am. Monday is going to be one of my favorite days on the radio.
2: That's such a sick, twisted, morbid thing that you say every year.
0: 350 million Americans and six people are going to blow their hands off.
2: I hate that you say that.
0: I love it. I love it. I can't wait.
2: It's not funny.
0: It's funny. It's
2: That's
0: funny.
2: Terrible.
0: It's funny.
2: Until it happens to you.
0: I'm never blowing my hand off with a firework.
2: You don't know that. Oh,
0: I
2: my gosh.
0: Do know
2: never
0: that.
2: Say never.
0: I do know that.
2: Oh, my God. You don't know that.
0: I can definitively tell
2: you.
0: You
2: what?
0: Definitively. Definitive is so many syllables. Definitively tell you that is one thing I will never do. I will never lose a hand in a fireworks.
2: You just never know.
0: No. I'm not doing it. It's not me. But a few people are going to have a trip to the emergency room this July 4th weekend.
2: I just don't like that.
0: And it's going to be in the news on Monday, and I'm going to tell you all about it. And it happens every single year, and I'm here for it. I am 100% here for it. This is rarely that something perfect happens. This is perfect.
3: They bought their tickets. They knew what they were getting into. I say, let them crash.
2: YOLO Terry said there should be an other option on the poll.
0: There is. It's winning.
2: It's what?
0: It's winning.
2: Well, I don't think that's the other option. Like, maybe she meant something else. Like, maybe you're not going to be any of those places. Maybe you'll be...
0: I said nowhere. Oh, I said like
2: you're gonna be out of town or not.
0: You're gonna stay home. You're gonna stay home and you're gonna watch them on TV.
2: No, that's not what she.
0: What are we talking about?
2: Tom, no, like that. You're gonna be like out of town or one of the another option other than that.
0: I'm not doing it. I'm not doing it. I'm not going back and doing the jug bowl twice today. I'm not doing that.
2: I didn't had to. I just said it was just an observation from YOLO Terry.
0: Shut up, YOLO Terry. You couldn't do the job.
2: Hey, I'd be careful. She's always on your side about
0: you know what
2: everything.
0: You're right. She is. You're right.
2: Mystery Man said, Becky, sorry to say that Tom is correct. It's funny. It's not funny.
0: It's so funny. It's so good.
2: And this person said they would be in North Shore, Lake Tahoe. So maybe that's what Terry meant, something like that.
0: Oh, okay. All right. I love YOLO Terry in a text line sort of way. Thank you.
2: You're trying not to.
0: Yeah, I'm trying to back it down. I'm trying to back it down now. I'm trying to back it down a little bit. Whatever. All right. Well, you know what's coming out, Jug Country? It is my daily lunch question. What do you have planned for lunch today? It is Thursday, my favorite day of the week. What a great day to go to the Spirit of Paso Robles. That's right. The restaurant that you have come to know and love in San Luis Obispo, also open in Paso Robles, serving up their delicious custom dishes each and every day. And they are located just 5 minutes from downtown Paso Robles, off Highway 46 East at the River Oaks Golf Course. 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I'm definitely getting them. I'm going to get the fish and chips. Am I going there tomorrow? Do I have an appointment tomorrow? I don't know. I'm going. Sorry, I'm stroking out. I'm stroking out. I'm going to get the fish and chips tomorrow, followed up by...
2: Say fish and chips again.
0: Fish and chips. 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
2: If I had said the words, I'm going to get fish and chips followed by hot dogs tomorrow, what would you have played?
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0: Hot dog.
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0: KJ with Tom and Becky. Good morning. So it's funny. Every now and then somebody will send a text like, what do you guys do when the songs are playing and stuff? Well, Becky was asking me just a second ago, Tom, do you know how to French braid? As she's French braiding her hair.
1: Well, I don't know. You had daughters. I didn't know if like maybe you ever like braided their hair or French braided their hair.
0: I only know one. I only have one friend who French braids or does that, and it's spectacular. I don't know how to do that. Isn't it just 1, 2, 3?
1: No, it's braiding.
0: It's 1, 2, 3, right? You get like 3 streams of hair, and then you...
1: No.
0: 1, 2, 3?
1: Just kind of my whole life growing up, I could never French braid ever. Yeah. My mom's a hairdresser, and like she would try and teach me, and she would French braid my hair. Couldn't do it, but then my daughter was in gymnastics, and she had competitions where we had to... like French braid their hair.
0: Yeah.
1: You had to have it for competition, and I was forced to learn. It took some time to learn, though.
0: But you got it.
1: I finally got it, but I never thought I would be able to. It's tough.
0: I wouldn't know, but I give you props. It's somebody looking sexy in some French braids. Get it. Speaking of that.
1: What are you saying?
0: I want to go to the text line and call out Leader of the Peasants right now.
1: Why?
0: Did Tom forget who he's taking to the Spirit for lunch on Friday?
1: I replied back to her, and I said, yes, and so did I. So I need to set that up.
0: Go ahead.
1: So tomorrow is Friday.
0: Well, yes.
1: So are you really going tomorrow?
0: I looked at my calendar. I have nothing booked tomorrow. I have no lunch appointment tomorrow at the Spirit, even though I'd like to. And... I'd like to get the fish and chips, but anyway.
1: So yesterday, we had talked about setting it up for you to take MBM, the Spirit, to go have a little lunchy poo.
0: I do remember this, and I think I said no way in hell.
1: You didn't.
0: I think I said no way in hell.
1: No, because you like to take people.
0: Just because Rick and I are friends, stay away.
1: Well, I want to know if MBM wants to go with you tomorrow. Like, seriously.
0: Are you really doing this?
1: Yes.
0: On a July 4th weekend?
1: Yes.
0: You would like me to take MBM...
1: to lunch.
0: To lunch. Tomorrow, July 3rd at the Spirit.
1: MBM, are you available tomorrow? I know you're listening.
0: I swear, if he says yes, don't say don't. You're not... don't.
1: No, do it. Say yes, MBM. Are you available to go to lunch with Tom tomorrow? MBM. I need to know.
0: My calendar is open.
1: So you want to go?
0: No,
1: you
0: I don't.
1: I love taking people from the text line out. Look at MBM.
0: No.
1: He's in.
0: Oh, he's already in?
1: Yep.
0: What'd he say?
1: Yep.
0: Damn it. Seriously?
1: Tiny Russell said, take me, Tom, take me. But here's what I would like to do. Here's what I would like to propose. After, we'll see how MBM and Tom's date goes tomorrow. But after that, actually, I'm getting... something here. I want to start having you take other people from the text line to lunch. Okay, you took Rick. But this is instead of like you on like a dating service, this
0: isn't... I met Rick there.
1: This isn't like dating. I think you need new friends. So I'm going to audition people to be here.
0: Oh, this is great. This is going to be really good.
1: To get you away from me.
0: This is really good. No, this is really good. You want me to take a listener every Friday to lunch at the Spirit. That's what you want.
1: Uh-huh.
0: Oh, an hour of personal time. Face to face.
1: What time tomorrow, MBM? It has to be between the hours of 11 and 1.
0: Jeez. Just make it noon and call.
1: Well, he might not be able to.
0: I got stuff to do.
1: It's already done.
0: I have stuff to do.
1: It's already done. Bakersfield Scotty said, let's set up a business lunch for my advertising.
0: That's what I did. And that's what I did in the past. Not with Rick.
1: Okay, MBM. Got a time.
0: Well, he wants to go at noon.
1: Well, why don't you tell everyone what time you're going to be with MBM at the Spirit tomorrow? I hope everyone else shows up, too. I said he had a time. I said he had a time.
0: You brought it up.
1: I said he has between 11 and 1.
0: I didn't hear you. I didn't hear you. Damn it. Oh, in Paso.
1: Oh, wait. Are you going to Paso? Not the one in San Luis? Oh, that's even better.
0: Well, I've been talking about the Paso Spirit forever here.
1: Because
0: listen. I actually do tomorrow have a business appointment at 3:00 in the afternoon in Atascadero.
1: Okay.
0: So.
1: It's done.
0: Theoretically, I could go to lunch at noon, be done at 1, go hang out at a Starbucks or something and work, and then at 3, I have my meeting. Man, can we go back to pick a stick where you have me just go different places instead of lunch with a human?
1: Leader of the peasants. I'll go to lunch with Tom. I have questions. And being said, you can go later if you want.
0: You're going to start a list.
1: Do you want to meet him later?
0: First of all, I want you to know something. That this is one of those times where you're like at the lake and you climb up on the rock and you jump off into the lake. You really want me to do this? I'll do it. I will take one for the team. I will go to lunch with MBM. I will treat him to lunch at the Spirit of Paso Robles tomorrow. I will do it. I love Jug Country.
1: I'm so upset.
0: What?
1: Katie, who listens on the app, who is Gary's wife.
0: Oh, no.
1: Said, Gary's in town this week. Invite him. I said, damn, I wish I would have known that. Will he still be here next Friday? But they're leaving town on Thursday. Katie, next time you have to tell me, next time you're in town. And it will be the Tom and Gary date.
0: To Gary? He's probably going to bring those little, like, figurines and stuff and, like, set them up.
1: Santa Maria Smart. No one has a, quote, business meeting at 3 p.m. on the Friday before the 4th.
0: I know. It is shocking, and it is to my death. I'm literally going to go through hell, but this
1: now,
0: is the
1: MBM
0: client.
1: Doesn't want to go with you.
0: Client said yes. I said yes. I'm going, wait, what?
1: MBM trying to back it. He's like, take him. Take Gary. No, it's you, MBM.
0: Wait,
1: you're going.
0: Wait.
1: You're going.
0: You're telling me that my life has fallen to the lowest place where MBM is refusing a free lunch with me?
1: With you.
0: Is that it? Is that where I'm at? Is that where I'm at in life?
1: All right, we're going to do this, if not every week, every other week. And so don't, like, everyone's like, I'll go. But tomorrow is MBM. But you have to post a picture of it on Instagram for everyone to see.
0: I swear to you, this is like my greatest fear in life now. I get to picture this.
1: And I get to pick the person every week.
0: I get to the Spirit, noon, and I'm sitting there by myself waiting, and MBM ghosts me. MBM doesn't show.
1: Good.
0: This is what you're setting me up for. Listen, I'm going to do it.
1: I'll do it.
0: Here we go.
1: MBM, I need you to get back to me.
0: It's confirmed, MBM. It is a date. You asking me on a date? I've been asking out on dates before.
2: Thank you, Tom, and thank you for being our voice.
0: You're welcome. I'll do it. I'll do it for you, Jug Country.
1: Jeez. Look at me.
0: Look at you.
1: Setting up your life for you.
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0: In the summer. Coming up on Saturday is Nathan's Famous Hot Dogs annual hot dog eating contest. Joey Chestnut last year took down 70.5.
1: Boy, that's a lot of hot dogs.
0: 70.5 in 10 minutes.
1: Ew.
0: In 10 minutes. And I say this every year just as a PSA. If you've never watched it, you need to watch it one time. It'll be on ESPN. You need to watch it. If you're not, one time. You never need to watch it twice, because it is one of the more gross things. I don't know what you think eating 70 hot dogs in 10 minutes looks like, but you're not prepared for what you're about to see.
1: Oh, way gross.
0: It's so gross. It's so gross. Like, you get there with such high expectations, and you're like, this is America. This is where we're at here, right? Coney Island. New York, going to be the pinnacle tomorrow, or no, not tomorrow, Saturday.
1: I keep saying tomorrow too.
0: I know. I'm off
1: it's
0: a day.
1: Weird, yeah.
0: Yeah. But anyway, if you've not seen it, watch it. If you have seen it, don't watch it.
1: What time is that on?
0: It starts like at 9 our time, like noon back in New York. So it's like 9 our time, and they have like an hour pregame show, and then about 9:45. Boom, contest starts. They introduce, and there's like Joey, and then there's like usually one other contestant, Kobayashi or somebody.
1: Sure.
0: And then there's 12 people that have no business being on stage that you're hoping that they don't die, because mm-hmm. they could die as mm-hmm. they're trying to, because they're really not competitive eaters.
1: Mm-mm.
0: When you watch Joey take down 70 in 10 minutes, you will be thoroughly disgusted, and then by 10 o'clock, it's all over. 10 o'clock, it's all over, and you're like, wow, that was my life. That was my life. But do it once. But don't do it if you've seen it, and you know why. All right, our jug poll of the day today is, what are you going to do regarding fireworks?
1: Hey, here's something interesting for you.
0: Okay.
1: Mr. Glass.
0: Yeah.
1: Said, Joey will lose. I have money on it. How have you not bet?
0: Oh.
1: On this.
0: We're still 2 days away.
1: You should place your bets, though.
0: I'm basking in the glory of my win last night with Team USA in the World Cup. Yes, this will be my next bet, and I will bet on Joey.
1: Leader of the Peasants said, I'll never watch that ever.
0: You need to. One time, leader. One time. Okay, so is Mr. Glass saying he wants to bet me?
1: No, I think he said he's already placed money on it.
0: Well, let me look at who's in the contest, but I will take Joey, and you can have the field. And I'll bet you $20 right now, and you got to have Venmo.
1: Very interesting.
0: What is?
1: You losing money, Mr. Glass?
0: No, I'm not losing money to Mr. Glass. Jeez. I've already taken so much money from Rick the Notary Nerd. I love taking money from Jug Country. I'll do it all the time.
1: How come Rick doesn't hang out with you anymore?
0: He does. You know, he's been busy. You know, we text. He's been busy.
1: Oh.
0: Leave me alone.
1: Okay.
0: Stay out of my life. Stay out of Rick and I's life. Would you please?
1: I'm just wondering. We're so tight there for a while.
0: We are still tight. Gosh, you're a bee.
1: I was asking a question.
0: Bee.
1: Oh, you can't even get the computer to work, idiot.
0: Anybody.
1: No, now you're stuck here with me.
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0: It is Kate Jungman, Tom and Becky. Good morning, 901. Time for Central Coast Headlines. 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
2: Good morning with your Central Coast headlines. I'm Ben Hayes. A man has died after a drowning at Lake Lopez. On Tuesday, sheriff's deputies responded to the lake following a report of a swimmer in distress. Witnesses at the scene reported that a 20-year-old man had been swimming with friends when he appeared to be in distress and went underwater. A nearby boat was flagged down and the occupants were able to locate the swimmer and pull him from the water. CPR was immediately initiated at the scene. The victim was taken to a nearby hospital where he was pronounced deceased. The victim has been identified as 20-year-old Nathan Martinez of Santa Maria. The city of Paso Robles and Travel Paso released planning information for the annual 4th of July Paso celebration set for Saturday at Barney Schwartz Park. The free event will run from 4 until 10 p.m. at 2970 Union Road. Fireworks are scheduled to begin at about 9:15 p.m. Organizers expect more than 10,000 people to attend. The event will feature a family fun zone 4 until 9 p.m. with bounce houses and other activities. Food trucks and a concession stand will offer food and beverages for purchase. There will also be live music. Organizers are encouraging attendees to carpool because parking will be limited. ABC's Alex Stone says among the new laws taking effect in California for the month of July eliminates sell-by dates for shoppers.
3: Many of us throw out food when it ages beyond the sell-by date, but food companies say that date does not mean the product has gone bad or that it's unsafe to eat, but it's an indicator to stores so they know peak freshness. It can confuse consumers, and now as part of a new law here in California, sell-by labels are illegal on food packaging. Now, food manufacturers and retailers will have to use standardized wording of best if used by for peak quality and used by labels for product safety if a product cannot be consumed after that date.
2: 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I'm Ben Hayes.
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0: Still looking good right now. No issues on the roads. According to the California Highway Patrol, everything is fine. On the 101, that is good news. Now, weather today, some morning fog and clouds burning off a little bit earlier than they did yesterday. A mix of sun and clouds today and all afternoon long. Kind of a mild day. Paso Robles going to hit 74 today. San Luis Obispo 67, Arroyo Grande 66, and Orchid today, your high 69.
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0: It's KJ with Tom and Mackie. Good morning.
1: Oh, bugger, my phone died. Bugger. Maybe chuck on the radio.
2: Say that.
3: Oh my god.
4: Oh my god.
1: Yeah.
4: Oh,
1: this is so overplayed.
2: I don't get the hype around Ella Langley, bro.
1: Honestly, I could never be an Ella fella.
2: Dude, this song's been out for 8 months. Put it to bed.
1: Put it to sleep.
2: Rest in peace, Jews in Texas. Bye.
1: I could not listen to her another second if I tried.
2: This sucks.
1: I'm over this shit. I hate it. Just when I thought I got him to fall in love with Tennessee.
0: She's so catchy.
2: It's not that catchy, man. Come on. Should've known better than to take him back to Adelaide.
1: Let her in, Nicholas.
2: Hello.

0: How many people out there are Ella fellas? How many? Do you remember when I first discovered that term?
1: Yeah.
0: Late to the game?
1: Yes.
0: I'm not an Ella fella.
1: I'm not. A little bit you are.
0: Just tiny.
1: I wanted to just say something came to my mind.
0: Yeah.
1: And it's inappropriate to say on this show or with a guest in the studio. But I'll just say that I would like to tell you later what my name is for you because you love Lainey Wilson.
0: I love Lainey's new song. You shut up, you dirty H.
1: I'll tell you what.
0: You dirty H.
1: I'll tell you what my name is later. Use your imagination.
0: So not an Ella fella, but a Lainey something? Okay. Ladies and gentlemen, please make welcome to the K-Chuck studio, Jesslyn Blank. She's with the San Luis Obispo County Farm Bureau. I am sorry that you are here and have to go through this today.
2: I'm so glad I can be here for Becky's emotional support for the day.
0: It's really something.
1: Me too.
0: It's really something.
2: No, I do enjoy our monthly visits, so that's okay.
0: Jesslyn's here today. Of course, the interview brought to you by our friends at Kitchen and Vine, the definition of San Luis Obispo, a fast, casual breakfast and lunch eatery located in an 1800s historic farmhouse at the Slow Public Market Tank Farm and Higuera. And today we got the Chili Killies.
1: Look at you go.
0: Right? That's how you say it, right?
1: Good
0: chili
1: job.
0: Killies?
1: Yeah. Good job, buddy.
0: Potatoes and eggs and tortilla chips and salsa. They have a really good salsa. I love the green salsa that they put on this one. But anyway.
1: Okay.
0: I know. Calm down. Jesslyn's here, Farm Bureau, and it's all about the California Mid-State Fair. July 4th coming up here Saturday, but right after that, then it turns fair time.
2: It's fair season for us over at the Farm Bureau office, gearing up for so many fun days at the fair. It's a long week and a half for us, but the first event we'll be working on will be Cattlemen and Farmers Day, which takes place on Thursday, July 16th. This is one of the biggest days at the California Mid-State Fair, supporting local agriculture. It's also one of the most special days at the fair. Basically, Cattlemen and Farmers Day pays tribute to our local cattlemen, cattlewomen, and agriculturist here in SLO. We welcome you to join us in celebrating the accomplishments of the Industrial Arts Program. Enjoy a fabulous barbecue steak dinner with a glass of wine or local beer and find out who wins the coveted Cattleman of the Year, Cattlewoman of the Year, and Agriculturist of the Year, which is brought to you by the SLO County Farm Bureau. Dinner tickets are $40, and I'll tell you that these tickets sell out fast and they sell out every single year. These tickets are available online right now. They won't be sold at the door this year, which is kind of a big change for us.
0: That's a new thing right there, right? Nothing
2: yeah, that's
0: at
2: new.
0: The door. Okay.
2: Yeah, so no tickets will be for sale at the door for this Cattlemen's and Farmers Day dinner. So you definitely want to make sure that you pop over to the California Mid-State Fair website and purchase those tickets now.
1: And can you give us that date one more time?
2: That'll be Thursday, July 16th. Yeah. The events kind of start all day, so they start with a Memorial Cow Dog Trials at 8 in the morning, which goes into some commercial cattle pen judging, a ranch horse class, and the Industrial Arts Viewing and Award starts around 11, and that Industrial Arts Auction will start at 12 p.m. So that's going to be all those projects that all these local 4-H and FFA students work on all year.
0: And these really are awesome.
1: Yeah, they're not little projects.
0: No, this really is some amazing stuff. And we talk about maybe buying an animal, kid's animal. But I would also like to support the industrial arts stuff. These kids make some things.
1: We can buy a restored tractor.
0: Oh, my God. Well, I'm not
2: going to bring a tractor to the office.
1: Yeah.
0: I'll drive a tractor down here on Orchid Road in the morning, 4 a.m. Hey, there's people that do that.
2: I have
0: to pass them.
2: But, yeah, it's a great day. I definitely recommend stopping by. For, as far as the dinner, the social hour with local beer and wine will start at around 4 o'clock. And then that program presentation with awards will start at 5, followed by a barbecue steak dinner at 5:30. And, of course, the Monty Mills Band and the Lucky Horseshoe Band will be at the Mission Stage, which is free, starting at 7 p.m. that day as well.
1: All right.
0: And so I did want to ask, I should have been a little bit more prepared. I'm sorry, but who's on the main grandstand that night?
2: Ooh, you'll have to check really
1: quick. Tom, why are you asking her?
0: Let me find it. Let me find it. Shut up.
2: But I know Monty Mills will be there.
0: Monty's there. Most years, Monty Mills and the Lucky Horseshoe Band are there on the free stage. Most Cattlemen and Farmers Day.
2: Yes.
0: So Thursday, what is it? Thursday?
1: July 16th.
0: and that is Ice Cube and Warren G.
2: Oh, there we go. So, the farmers and ranchers will love it.
0: Tell you what.
2: Let me tell you. We're going to bring some cowboy hats to the concert stage.
1: That's amazing.
0: If you want to go see Money Mills at 7 after your nice day supporting the kids, nice barbecue dinner, some beer, some wine, and you got Money Mills, and he's got his classic country going on at 7.
1: I could actually see it, so I wouldn't knock it. I could see that happening.
0: And then you're like, whoop, time to go. Ice Cube and Warren G is in the main grandstand. Time to go.
2: Yes, and something special that the Farm Bureau will be doing this year is we always do a big membership drive during this during the California Mid-State Fair. So this year we'll be set up throughout the day for Cattlemen's Day on July 16th, and we'll also be set up on Friday, July 24th for the replacement heifer auction, and then also Saturday, July 25th for the junior livestock auction. And if you come and check me out, come see me at the Mid-State Fair. We'll have a booth there. You can find us. And if you sign up to become a Farm Bureau member, or maybe your membership lapsed and you want to renew, you'll be entered to win a Yeti cooler. So that's kind of a great incentive this year to help support local agriculture and become a Slow Farm Bureau member and enter to win a Yeti.
1: Nice.
0: That's awesome. Justin Blank, everybody. San Luis Obispo County Farm Bureau, and thanks for stopping by. And thanks to Kitchen and Vine for giving us breakfast this morning and doing the interview.
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0: Kitchen and Vine really is the definition of San Luis Obispo, a fast, casual breakfast and lunch eatery located in an 1800s historic farmhouse at the Slow Public Market, serving the community with fresh food over the counter with a homey, welcoming feel. 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How about a carnitas scramble, the farmhouse sando, barn tacos, or the scrumptious Benetti bowl with crispy bacon, two eggs as you like them, plus over-seasoned potatoes topped with a side of creamy sauce. 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
4: A long 4th of July weekend is approaching, and it's sure to be full of celebrations. What we don't want at the party are fires that destroy homes, businesses, animals, and wildlife. That's why the County of San Luis Obispo reminds you fireworks are banned throughout our fire service areas. 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Fines are hefty at $1,000 a pop for violations. With fire concerns as high as they are, leave the displays to the end. Includes and safe to have that applies to the blazers. It's the risk.
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0: It's the Full Country Breakfast with Tom and Becky in the morning.
1: I run all country.
0: Luckily, it's free. 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

0: K-Chub with Tom and Becky. Good morning. Did you see the story last week? Or maybe it was this week early, but about the parents that got in trouble because it's a horrible story, but it was a young kid. Their kid died.
1: Yeah, I did.
0: You know the one I'm talking about?
1: Story, yes.
0: Because the kid was morbidly obese. And they had let the kid get out of hand. Crazy. And the kid died, and they are in trouble. The parents are in trouble. Here's a story today, right here. Mom says her 8-month-old son already weighs nearly 40 pounds. Now, this is a different story, but that baby's fat. That baby's too fat.
1: She says it's healthy. The doctor said he's just...
0: That's not true.
1: I know. I didn't think so either, but...
0: I test. I don't know. We needed to get the fat story out of the way, but like... You can't do that, man. You can't. If your baby's... How big were your kids when they were born?
1: Little. My kids were little.
0: You had tiny ones?
1: Mm-hmm.
0: Okay.
1: Not tiny, but...
0: Normal-ish.
1: Yeah, I know some people had babies that were like 12 pounds, 14 pounds. Like, some people have big babies.
0: Oh, my gosh.
1: And then I always feel like those kids end up being not the, like, super big kids.
0: Right.
1: But then there's, like, Oliver. He was, like, 6 pounds when he was born. And he's... Like 150th percentile.
0: He's,
1: you know, he's
0: a beast,
1: like,
0: he's now.
1: Turned like a big kid.
0: Yeah. Yeah, I'm with you.
1: He's like 6 feet tall. I mean.
0: Right, and he's 9.
1: And he's 9.
0: So there you go. He's probably going to get a college scholarship before you know it. Probably by the end of the summer. Anyway, good job, Oliver. All right, coming up next, cocktail hour. Final cocktail hour of the week. And final cocktail hour before July 4th. So get your texts in right now. 805-549-8698.
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0: It's KJ with Tom and Becky. Good morning. Yes, I love that song too, because that song reminds me of this song. And it's just a fun little song. And you Kane Brown haters, you can go straight to hell.
1: Wow.
0: I'm not going to put up with it. It's fun.
2: We've had some fun.
3: You're...
4: Tom, that was really aggressive.
0: It was.

0: have a little bit of fun before we all die. Gosh. All right, time for cocktail hour now. Final one of the week. Final one because we're off tomorrow. Final one before July 4th. 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I'm laughing because I'm thinking of the house that you showed me earlier that I think could use some Central Coast renovations. You showed me that picture of the house on the inside with like the tile going up and like, ooh, Buzz, your girlfriend house. You know what I'm talking about? You remember what I'm talking about? You just showed me photos of this house.
1: I don't know.
0: It was yesterday. It was yesterday.
1: Oh my God, Kathy Lee Gifford's house?
0: Yes.
1: Oh, yes.
0: Yes.
1: Yeah.
0: I don't know Central Coast renovations if you could go East Coast, but she has an 111 million? No, 111 million.
1: Like 100, yeah, something like that.
0: And it needs a little bit of work. All right. I'm fired up for the 4th, our jug pull. Where are you going to watch fireworks? You going to go to Paso, Pismo, Cayucas, Morro Bay, maybe some other place, maybe staying home? That is our jug pull of the day today. Be fun. I mean, it's not going to be hot. It's not. So get ready.
1: All right.
0: Yeah.
1: Swinging granny.
0: What up, girl?
1: Did you hear about the kid that fell through the skylight at the grocery outlet in San Luis? How does that happen? What the heck is the kid doing up there? I had not heard about that at all, so no. I just tried looking it up, and the only place I can find it is on the Tribune, and of course, the Tribune's like, you have to pay us money to read our dinosaur newspaper. Right. So,
0: yeah, 2 months for free, and then it's $15 a month forever. Stop doing that. Stop it.
1: Well, that's terrible. I hope the little kid's okay, but how does a kid get up and...
0: I know. I want to know. I want to know more. I want to know more.
1: Imagine shopping and a kid falls through the skylight. Anyone.
0: A fat kid comes plopping down through the sky.
1: You don't have to be trying to be funny about everything.
0: I'm not.
1: Because it makes it not funny. You just seem like a... So it doesn't say if the little kid's okay or not.
0: Leader of the peasants would like you to tell her my Lainey Wilson name.
1: God, you're being obnoxious. I got it. Thanks. Are you done?
0: I'm not.
1: What, gonna talk to me anymore?
0: I'm not. I'm not. That's exactly right.
1: Do you promise?
0: I'm not. I'm not. And okay. I hope you stub your toe on the 4th. I really do. I hope you're wearing flip-flops and you're at Barney Schwartz and you're having all this fun and then all of a sudden, boom, you stub your toe. I hope you do.
1: Okay, unnamed person on the text line. Jeez. Did you get that out of your system?
0: Yeah, I hope you come in with a big fat toe on Monday.
1: Tom and Becky, hope you both have a safe 4th of July. It'll match your stomach. Side note, I did not know that Phil Wickham was coming to the fair.
0: Oh.
1: Plus, all the other grandstand shows are pretty good this year, too.
0: Yeah, it's a decent year. Very good year.
1: Mr. Glass, I hope you two enjoy your day off. Mineral Oil Bandit.
0: Does that mean he's working?
1: Yeah, I think so.
0: Yeah.
1: Said I love that Kane Brown song.
0: Thank you. That's a good song. It's fun.
1: Ken Woods.
0: Sup, Ken?
1: Have a great 4th of July. Happy birthday, 250 years America.
0: Straighten up.
1: Cody from Orchid. Good morning, Tom and Becky. I hope you both have a great 4th of July. I have to work tomorrow, but have Monday off. So just curious if you would rather have tomorrow off or Monday. Monday.
0: Actually, good question, though.
1: Yeah,
0: we just talked about that.
1: I think not, like, but I think he just means, like, this weekend in particular.
0: I gotcha.
1: I would say Monday. I would rather have Monday off.
0: But moving forward, if you had to only, or if you could only work 4 days a week, I think you'd take Friday off.
1: What about for this weekend? Like, he's asking, what would you rather have off?
0: I know that.
1: What one would you rather have off?
0: Friday.
1: Oh, you would?
0: Yeah.
1: Not Monday.
0: Right.
1: Laura from Paso. I hope you both have a very happy 4th. You too, Laura. Will, good morning. Good morning to the best morning show. Have a happy 4th of July to you, Andy, Mandy, and Pepper.
0: What? What did you just say?
1: Dudley and Los Osos. Tom and Becky, I would like to hear your opinion on how you think 4th of July in Templeton is going to be this year with the fire happening last year. I think it will be just the same. I really do.
0: I think it will be exactly the same, except for no arson.
1: Yes. Lisa from Paso. Got a picture of a bear in Lake Tahoe. Came right across the street while I was driving back home on Pioneer Trail. So that? That's a big bear.
0: This is funny, because when Becky went on her trip a couple weeks back to Tennessee, you were sending me pictures of bears, and you were like, they're all over
1: the
0: roads.
1: They were everywhere.
0: And I was like,
1: it wasn't just over the roads. When you say that, you make it sound like while I'm driving on like a highway, you're just out looking and there's bears. When I say they're all over, we were staying in Gatlinburg in the downtown area. And the moment we pulled into Gatlinburg was people walking. There's people in my video walking all over the streets. There's just a bear crossing the street. And no one seems to really care. We saw 7 bears by the time we left Gatlinburg in 2 days.
0: And nobody cared? Like, nobody was scared
1: at
0: all?
1: Not really. I mean, people are a little like, oh, okay, like, I'll move that way. I have another one where a bear ran right under this Alpine coaster that my kids were getting ready to go on. Right under someone going. And the person on the Alpine coaster scared the bear.
0: Yeah.
1: And it ran away. So it then ran into, like, a construction site.
0: Okay.
1: And I have this video. This guy just looks at it. Like, it's like, they look at them like they're, like, stray cats.
0: Right.
1: It was really weird. They're really weird. All I wanted to do was see a bear when we went to Gatlinburg. Like, that's it. That's what I want to do.
0: Yeah, yeah. Well, you got 7.
1: 7. I had 2 people this past weekend ask me where Gatlinburg was.
0: Tennessee. I mean, not that I know that off the top of my head, but I know because
1: you wouldn't know that off the top of your head?
0: I would. Gatlinburg. I might say Virginia. There's a chance I could say Virginia, but I think I would say Tennessee. Gatlinburg, that's in North Carolina, Tennessee, West Virginia, Virginia, Tennessee.
1: All right. Might fight Jill. Might fight Jill said, happy 4th of July, Tom and Becky. Sent in a meme, which would be too hard to explain. If I say the words out loud, Winer Participation Trophy, let freedom ring. Have a great extended weekend, you two awesome people. Be safe, make memories, love you lots.
0: Thank you.
1: Thank you.
0: You too.
1: Leader of the Peasants said, don't worry, I'll find out the name. I just can't say it because it's not, you know.
0: She'll text it to you. You're one of the cool ones.
1: Not gonna, no, that's not going to do with anything. I'm not putting it in writing either. No fun, Justin. Sorry, talk to text, Becky. It's 200 hot dogs and half the people we don't even know. What? Oh, here's the other text. No fun, Justin. Celebrating in Templeton at our family home. Our family has been celebrating for July in this house for over 60 years. Usually cook about $200 worth of hot dogs. And
0: wow.
1: Half the people we don't even know. Can we please rewind down the 4th and not think about left and right, blue, red or blue, and yes, come together for one day to celebrate the greatest nation of all time. Just smile and celebrate our nation's 250th anniversary.
0: Okay, buddy. I will say something. I'll piggyback on your comments, and I'll say, if you don't eat a hot dog this weekend... why don't you just go and enlist in the Russian army, you communist idiot? You don't have to eat hot dogs all the time, but this weekend, you need a hot dog.
1: But, Pop and Janae, what is the name of that song, please? I actually really like it.
0: Which one? The Kane Brown?
1: Lady Kane Brown.
0: Woman? It's called Woman.
1: Yeah. Mac and Bridget, happy 250th, 4th of July to you both. Tom, go down the toilet bowl. Just want you to go down the toilet bowl this weekend.
0: Oh, right, the ravine, right. Shh.
2: How about new?
1: Shay, who likes to make out, do you guys have any special 4th of July plans? Sorry if I missed it and you said earlier. P.S. Do you like my Ella boys? LOL.
0: I don't know, Shay. What do you got going on this weekend?
1: Leave make Shay alone.
3: Make out with me. Make out with me.
1: Leader of the Peasants. Tom, are you taking my bet or did you chicken out?
0: Oh, you know.
1: What bet?
0: Oh, hang on. 2 things, leader. 1, for you.
4: Shut up, dirt face.
0: 2, yeah, I'll take your bet.
1: What's the bet?
0: It was $20. What was it on? What were we talking about?
1: You don't even know? You're just taking bets?
0: No, I'm just taking a bet. I'll take a bet. No, what was it? We just talked about it. Why does this happen to us that we cannot remember what we just talked about?
1: Oh, well, the hot dog contest.
0: Oh, I got Joey to win. Okay. That's right. And I'll take Mr. Glass's 20, too.
1: The Grumpy BH. $2 hot dogs at the Santa Maria Speedway this weekend.
0: Look at that.
1: Well, just to let you guys know, I met Kelsey Loves Garth. Also, do you guys have a favorite show that you are going to see at the fair this year? I don't know if I have a favorite show. Not even sure if I'm going to go see any of the shows this year. I would like to see Phil Wickham. I'm going to be out of town, though.
0: Yeah, for me, it'd be Eric.
1: Who's that?
0: I'm on a first name. I'm on a first name basis
1: Eric
0: with
1: who?
0: Him. Huh?
1: Eric who?
0: Church?
1: Oh.
0: Hello? What are you?
1: Yeah,
0: it would be Eric Church for me. July, Saturday night. Shut up. You don't even know how to fun anymore, you old spindler. What do they call
1: you old what?
0: Is that, is
1: no,
0: that
1: I want you to say it again.
0: I want a spindler. Is that really a thing? Is that
1: did
0: is that you, the word I'm looking
1: did
0: for?
1: Did you mean to say spinster?
0: Yes, yes, that's the word. You old spinster.
1: You old spindler.
0: You old spindler. That's the insult I was going for. Yes. Thank you. Thank you for helping me try to insult you.
1: You're welcome.
0: That's great.
1: MBM, hot dogs are a dollar at Food for Less.
0: Okay.
1: MBM, what are you going to get at lunch with Tom tomorrow?
0: Oh, shite. Jesus, Mary, and Joseph. Is that really, is that confirmed?
1: Yes, that's confirmed. MBM is meeting you tomorrow at noon for lunch. Yes.
0: Oh.
1: Judy, the former dispatcher.
0: Son of a...
1: Judy, the former dispatcher. Ahead. Tell Tom to be prepared for an interrogation on Friday at Spirit of Paso, and he's buying me a drink. She's going to be there too.
0: Wait, what? Okay. Well, it ain't about the money. I got the money. But.
1: Not really.
0: you shut your age mouth.
1: I
0: used to have the money. It used to not be about the money. Yeah, it's about the money. Okay, so wait. So I am going to lunch with MBM tomorrow.
1: Tomorrow at noon.
0: And Judy is going to spy on us, and I got to buy her a drink, too.
1: Yes, because she was going to be there anyway.
0: Wow. Wow.
1: You got it, pal.
0: Great. What a day.
1: And you have to take a picture to post on Instagram.
0: I know.
1: All right, sweetest Kathy.
0: Oh.
1: Good morning, Tom and Becky. Happy 4th of July. Happy 3-day weekend. Happy 250th birthday. And happy one heck of a good time that I hope you have this weekend. Love you lots, Kathy. She's so creative.
0: Just is. She's just as witty. She's
1: leader
0: witty.
1: Of the peasants.
0: Oh, no.
1: How many K-Joke listeners are going to be the spirit tomorrow at noon?
0: You better not. Don't. Nobody. Nobody.
1: Kristen, is Tom going through menopause because he has crazy brain fog this morning?
0: Kristen.
1: From Paso.
0: I hate your guts.
1: But Pop and Janae said, I'm in with a devil face.
0: Oh, bad.
1: Leader of the peasants, currently rearranging my plans for tomorrow.
0: You did this. You did this. This is me giving you the Sophie Cunningham. You did it. You.
1: I told you not to say what specific time you were going.
0: Oh, you know what song I hadn't heard in a long time? Do you remember this one?
1: Why do you know this song or like this song? You're dancing to it.
0: I am.
1: You're not a girl.
0: I'm a grown-ass man. Because girls is players too. Because it came up, and I was scrolling, and I was like, I hadn't heard this in a long time. And I played it, and I was like, yeah, that's a jam.
1: Is that the noise you made when
0: this song
1: came on?
0: That's exactly what I said. I heard it, I was like... Yeah, just like that. Just like that. Yeah.

0: Why not keep going?
1: No. No, that's enough, probably, grossing Central Coast out. It's fine.
0: Cody from Orchid. So first round is on Tom.
1: Okay, this is going to be the thing. Now, if I buy Judy a drink, then who else? Leader of the Peasants? I mean...
0: Dudley and Los Osos. How many girlfriends does Tom have? Just MBM.
1: Stop talking. Well, and Rick. Don't forget,
0: oh, and Rick.
1: Don't
0: I'm
1: forget
0: sorry.
1: About Rick. The
0: Rick
1: OG.
0: Is his main B. And
1: the old school, the
0: MBM
1: OG.
0: MBM is...
1: Trying to sneak on in.
0: Well, girlfriend on the side.
1: I'm just saying.
0: But Rick is like the one that calls the shots. He's like the main girlfriend.
1: Yeah, he is. Rick's the man of the relationship.
0: Yeah. Well, obviously. But Pop and Janae, please tell me you got that dance on video. No, because let me tell you why. I'm good. So used to it 800 times a morning that I didn't even notice what he does.
1: I can dance.
0: No one said you could dance.
1: I can dance.
0: You've never
1: not seen me dance.
0: Here's the thing. You never dance standing up. So you know what? Next time you dance, I'm going to make you stand up every time. Stand up right now.
1: I'll do it right now.
0: Do the
1: I'll
0: whole
1: do
0: thing.
1: I'll do it right
0: whole
1: now.
0: Body
1: I'll do it right now. I'll do it right now.
0: Go.
1: I'll
0: quit talking up. And just do it. Shut up. Oh, no.
1: Yep.
0: Oh, I wish I would have just seen it from the waist up. Oh, no.
1: This is how I would dance if I was in the club, right?

0: See how I got the old white guy moves?
1: What club have you been to when you were in New York?
0: Yeah.
1: Yeah.
0: Yeah. Oklahoma? Years ago.
1: Oh, a club in Oklahoma?
0: Oh, yeah.
2: Come on.
1: No, stop doing that right now.
0: Yeah.
1: He just shook his butt.
0: I did.
1: You're trying to do the thing.
0: I did the thing with my butt.
1: You're trying to do the thing where you're trying to make your butt move back and forth.
0: That's right. Popping. I want to be butt popping Janae. I do it.
1: That was gross that you just did that. You have to have butt cheeks to do that.
0: I know, and I don't.
1: Please don't say butt cheeks.
0: That's why I'm working out. That's why I'm working out. That's
1: why. You're
0: never
1: going to get butt cheeks.
0: My trainer's giving me workouts for my lower.
1: Your trainer?
0: Shut up.
1: Chat.
0: Jug Country, have yourself a fabulous July 4th weekend. Stay safe and come back Monday when I can tell you all about a ding dong in Arkansas who blew their hand off, because that's what I'm looking for. That's what I'm living for this weekend.
1: Really quick, Rolo. I know we have to go right now. We're so late. Said he looked up how much 70 hot dogs weighed. Guess how much? Hurry up. Go.
0: How much?
1: Just guess.
0: 70 hot dogs? 40 pounds.
1: 25 to 27 pounds. That's what Joey Chestnut gains while he's sitting right there.
0: Awesome.
1: Sick.
0: Jug Country, happy 250th.

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0: That is Joe and Martina and Give Me Back the 90s featuring John Barry, one of their favorite guys from the 90s, one of my favorite guys from the 90s as well. Hey, it's Andy Morris here. I hope your Thursday is going well. Pretty excited because this is the start of a three-day weekend for a lot of folks as we get ready to celebrate the 4th of July.
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0: I'm just riding green there, and think, is you drunk? Have you taken our jug poll of the day yet today? 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Our poll today, where are you watching the fireworks this year? Paso, Pismo, Cayucas, Morro Bay, nowhere staying home. None of those work. I'll be down in Solvang for the 4th, although I am going to be celebrating a little bit in Templeton in the morning. Heading to Solvang after that. I think the rest of the clan is probably going to be in Paso Robles, but I have to work down in Solvang tonight. So how about you? 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
1: Jug Country weather.
0: Nice looking forecast over the 4th of July weekend and into next week. A little bit of marine layer in the morning. That means clouds and fog early, burning off to mostly sunny skies later on. Looking out the studio windows right now, it's absolutely gorgeous. High temperatures today, about 74 if you're north of the grade, 70 south of the grade, 65 at the beaches. 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

Jordan Davis there in Tucson too late as our 11 o'clock hour gets underway. Phil Wickham's going to be at the California Mid-State Fair on the main grandstand July 19th. A little award-winning modern worship music for you. I think you're going to enjoy that show. I've got all the details coming up. Here's Alan Jackson. This is Living on Love.

0: Taylor Swift, I knew it. I knew you from Toy Story 5. Song is going to be a big hit for her. There is no doubt about that. Taylor is going to be celebrating her wedding and her nuptials and everything else she wants to celebrate to go along with it. They have the rehearsal dinner at Madison Square Garden tonight with about 100 people, and then there's going to be about 1,000 at the actual wedding, which takes place again at Madison Square Garden tomorrow. I'm sure the paparazzi is going to be there, although I think they've got most everything blocked off. It's not going to be like a red carpet with lots of pictures and things, but we'll see.
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Morgan Wallen and More Than My Hometown. We're about halfway through our 11 o'clock hour. Got details coming up for you in just a little bit on some of the things happening at the California Mid-State Fair. In the meantime, this lady's going to be there as well with the sold-out show. It's Lainey Wilson, 4x4 by You.

0: Lainey Wilson, 4x4 by you. If you have tickets to her show, congratulations. It's going to be a great day at the fair. Make sure you drop by Jimmy's Watering Hole afterwards. It's going to be a big party there at Jimmy's on the night after Lainey Wilson, no doubt. Speaking of the fair, Phil Wickham is going to be there July 19th with special guest Bodie. Now, Phil is a Dove Award-winning modern worship artist. Platinum selling, Grammy nominated. The list goes on and on. 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You can find out more by heading to JugCountry.com or use the KJug app. I've heard Phil Wickham before, and he does some great music. So again, Phil Wickham, July 19th on the main grandstand at the California Mid-State Fair.
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0: Vincent Mason there, and damned if I do. We're getting ready for the 4th of July this Saturday at Barney Schwartz Park in Paso Robles, 4 o'clock, the fireworks at dusk, food trucks, family fun zone. The really cool part, it's free to attend, free parking, free live concerts. We're going to be celebrating America's 250th birthday, and Mandy will be there on hand, giving away tickets to the California Mid-State Fair shows, Old Dominion, Treaty Oak Revival, Eric Church, and Willie Nelson. 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
1: Jug Country weather.
2: Sunny skies, pretty warm temperatures, although milder than what we would expect for July. It is looking like sunshine and blue skies. Highs near 75, north of the grade 70 for the Inland Valley, south of the grade 65 at the beaches. And weather this hour brought to you by Perry Ford. 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
3: He's a ranch hand in a pinch, man. Hotter than the red on the cattle brand. Cause she's a gold digger with a quick trigger. A cast iron skillet swinging lid flipper. Now he's a double wide on the county line. Sipping on a six pack of Lone Star Light. She did him dirty, took him.

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That young lady is going to be at the California Mid-State Fair opening night and opening up for Old Dominion on the main grandstand. That is Dasha, San Luis Obispo native, went to San Luis High School, if I'm not mistaken. Here is Riley Green and Ella Langley. This is Don't Mind If I Do.

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Lainey Wilson with Phone, Keys, and Wallet as our Out to Lunch Hour rolls along here. Out to Lunch brought to you by the Ortega Firm. I'll tell you about them a little bit here. Here's Dierks Bentley. He's got a lot of leaving left to do.

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Josh Turner at Firecracker. Do not get caught with firecrackers this year because almost every city and the county have got fines in place for illegal fireworks, and they are.

0: or per instance, per bang, actually, is the way it is, and up to $1,000 per explosion. So if you've got firecrackers and you're setting off a bunch of 15 or 20 firecrackers, that could be as high as $20,000. I know that seems kind of high, but they're not. After we lost Templeton Grain and Feed last year due to fireworks, they're not going to mess around with it this year.
1: Want to know that song we just played? 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

0: Mike Myers and Thought It Was Love. It's out to lunchtime here on The Jug, brought to you by the Ortega firm. 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

0: Still a lefty there in Boston as we get ready for Circus Vargas. It is now happening at the Medina Inn Meadow. It's the ultimate circus celebration. The show is called Masquerade. It's going to be there at the Medina Meadows through July 20th. They've got all your favorites, high wires, unicycles, that archery thing where she bends back over and shoots the bow and arrow with her legs, and aerialists and a lot more. You could win 4 tickets. Just text the word clown to the KJUG Supercuts text line, 805-549-8698, and we'll see you at Circus Vargas.
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0: Your out to lunchtime weather forecast today. Still calling for sunshine and blue skies. Going to be that way throughout the day today and into the weekend. Temperatures nice but pretty mild compared to what I thought we would have for July. North County over the weekend only about 75, maybe into the low 80s by Sunday. South County 70 to 75. Along the beaches, the mid to upper 60s. 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That's a great deal, and I will tell you, it's an amazing hot dog. It's a regular for me. And then you can grip it and rip it at the Rudy Duran Golf Center. Find out more about how to improve your golf game there. And again, be the dog and eat the dog. Have the dog. The Chalk Mountain hot dog. And they brought us our weather forecast this morning.

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Justin Moore, and with a woman you love, good afternoon. Our 1 o'clock hour is underway. I'm Andy Morris. I'll be hitting play on some of the best music on the Central Coast until about 3 today. Then Pepper takes over the air chair. Here's Cody Johnson. This is The Fall.

0: That is Kenny Chesney there and Carry On. We're getting ready for the K-Jug California Mid-State Fair 4-H moment. 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

That is Ella Langley there and Be Her. Corey Kent's going to be in town at Barrel House Brewing coming up October 22nd. We've been talking about that a little bit. Here he is with Coe Wetzel. This is their duet called Rocky Mountain Low.

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0: That's Charles Wesley Godwin featuring Luke Combs. The song is called Better That Way, and I think it's definitely a hit. I don't know if you caught the news, but Phil Wickham is coming to the California Mid-State Fair. If you're a fan of Christian music, he is an award-winning modern worship artist. That's what they call it now, is modern worship artist. He's platinum selling. He's very, very popular in that world. Phil is going to be at the Mid-State Fair on July 19th with special guest Bodhi. Phil is Grammy-nominated. You're really going to enjoy the show. If you'd like more information, all you have to do is check out the concert page at JugCountry.com or use the K-Jug app.
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1: Jug Country weather.
0: Looking out my window here, it looks like we've got sunshine, blue skies. Going to be the rule through the weekend. High temps in the mid to upper 70s in the North County, low to mid 70s south of the grade, mid to upper 60s along the beachal areas of the Central Coast. 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

Silverado, formerly Mike and the Moon Pies. They have a new one coming out pretty soon. Pepper played it for me in his office a little bit ago. It sounded really good. You've been listening for it. Keep an ear out for it. Here's Morgan Wallen. This is 20 Cigarettes.

Jason Aldean and Don't Tell on Me as our 2 o'clock hour rolls along. I'll be with you till 3, and then Pepper will stroll into the studio then. He's going to be in a good mood today. I don't know if you saw the Cubs score yesterday, but they beat the Padres 23-3.

0: Chris Stapleton, Broken Halos, Tuesday night, July 14th. Tonight, he's got that sold-out show at the Paso Robles Event Center. Can't call it the fairgrounds yet because the fair won't open until the next night with Old Dominion and Dasha. But Chris is going to be there the night before the fair opens. Now, you can just go to the listening party ahead of time. Cost you $10 to get in on the fairgrounds. You can kind of hang out and, you know, listen to the music like you normally would if you're strolling down the midway and find out what's happening and get a little preview of the fair. Again, that's going to be Tuesday night, July 14th.
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2: 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For

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0: Grady Oak Revival in Bad State of Mind. If you'd like to see them in concert, you got a chance to win some tickets at the 4th of July party at Barney Schwartz this weekend. Mandy's going to have some to give away. Just drop by the 14-foot jug and get signed up. Not just Grady Oak Revival, but tickets to Old Dominion, Eric Church, and Willie Nelson. So drop by and say hi to Mandy. And our coverage out there at Barney Schwartz is brought to you by Eagle Energy and Sky River RV.
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0: And this July, the road leads straight to Paso Robles. 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

0: and woman. And I don't know if you've taken our jug poll of the day yet today. It's brought to you by Be Right There Heating and Air. You can take it on the website of the app. Where are you watching the fireworks this year? Paso, Pismo, Cayucas, Morro Bay, nowhere, stay at home. Take that poll right now. If there's not an answer that fits you, then you don't get to answer, okay? That's what I had this time around. But you can take that poll right now on the website of the app. And again, it's brought to you by Be Right There Heating and Air.
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6: Jug Country weather.
0: Still calling for mostly sunny weather over the next couple of days. High temperatures are going to be sitting somewhere near 70 degrees if you're in San Luis and the surrounding areas. North County 75, 65 at the beaches. 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

Dierks Bentley gone on 98.1 KJUG. Are you gone for the weekend yet? I know some people are as we head towards the 4th of July. Happy 2nd of July to you, by the way.

0: Here's Riley Green. Think Is You Drunk on 98.1 K-Jug. His latest there and an ode to Toby, of course. Pepper Daniels with you. Happy Thursday to you. Hope you are doing well. I do hope you've heard from time to time our partnership with the History Center of San Luis Obispo and Steve Schmidt running our American 250th anniversary little history reports. We learned from Steve that on this day, July 2nd, 1776, was the day John Adams thought was going to be the day we party. Because today's the day the Second Continental Congress approved the resolution that made the colonies free and independent, severing ties with Great Britain. However, in true American form, it took two more days to reword the writing of the public press release, basically, to explain the decision, which means it was formally adopted on July 4th, which is why we party on July 4th. So go figure. They got it done July 2nd, took 2 days to get the press release out, and that's why we celebrate on July 4th. So we might as well just start today. That's my point.
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11: A long 4th of July weekend is approaching, and it's sure to be full of celebrations. What we don't want at the party are fires that destroy homes, businesses, animals, and wildlife. That's why the County of San Luis Obispo reminds you fireworks are banned throughout our fire service areas. 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Fines are hefty at $1,000 a pop for violations. 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Let's skip the risk and celebrate responsibly.
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0: Jody Johnson and the Traveling Soldier on 98.1 K-Jug and Pepper Daniels with you. Hanging out this afternoon. Happy Thursday to you. We're so close to the 4th of July weekend. I hope you are ready for it. Super stoked to get into it. I love the 4th of July. I say this all the time. It's my favorite holiday. It happens right in the middle of summer when nothing else is going on. Although we are getting closer to the fair, it seems like every year. But the 4th of July is the best holiday because everybody can celebrate and you don't have to buy a gift, right? There's no gift. There's no stress. Everybody gets the gift. Freedom.
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1: It is Dasha and Mad About It, her latest on 98.1 KJUG. She's got new music she'll be doing on the Grandstand stage at the California Mid-State Fair. Opening night with Old Dominion, and you can win your way into that show, as well as Treaty Oak, Eric Church, and Willie Nelson at Paso's 4th of July celebration this Saturday with Mandy broadcasting live starting at 4. Stop by, see her. 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You know the drill. Paso's the place to be for the 4th of July. And weather-wise, yeah, looks pretty, pretty sweet on Saturday.
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2: Jug Country Weather.
1: 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They're number one in the number two business. Upper 40s and low 50s for lows overnight tonight. No big change there. A little bit warmer tomorrow. 74 in the South County, 84 above the grade. And on the 4th, 75 in the South County, 83 inland. Here's Taylor Swift. I do believe she's getting married this weekend. I just can't believe it's happening at Madison Square Garden.

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Tucker Wetmore, 321 on 98.1 KJUG. Tucker, and yes, Stella Lefty is on that Tucker Wetmore show at Vina Robles Amphitheater in August that already sold out. The tickets available

98.1 KJAG. I bet some of you have pontoon plans this weekend, the 4th of July upon us. Time for our Fresh Cut today, brought to us by Cessloc. 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Ty Myers is bringing his legal tour to Avila Beach in August, and tickets are still available for this one via the KJUG app. You can follow the links there. This is one of his newer songs called Through a Screen. Here's Ty Myers.

0: Ty Myers through a screen on 98.1 KJUG, and it's August 20th. He's at the Avila Beach Golf Resort there. 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They are still available, and it's going to be a good one, man. This guy, he played Barrel House once before, sold it out instantly there, and he was great. Really, really good. Talented singer, songwriter, and a great guitar player, and a bluesy kind of guy, and really, really good live.
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0: 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It's Pepper Daniels from 98.1 KJUG for Idler's Home. 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
1: In a pinch, man. Hotter than the red on the cattle brand. 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
1: Clever new one from Cody Johnson called Horseback on 98.1 KJUG off his brilliant new album out just last week called Banks of the Trinity. Let's check the poll questions brought to you by B right there, Heating and Air. Where are you watching the fireworks this year? Paso, Pismo, Cayucas, Morro Bay, other, or nowhere we're staying home. other and Paso are the two, right there. I don't know where you would go otherwise. Maybe Cambria. They usually do a nice little 4th of July thing, if you want to go up into Cambria, and enjoy the 65 degree weather. You know, Paso for us, of course. Paso, Paso, Paso, Paso for Jug Country. All day.
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0: as local artist, singer, songwriter, and sheriff's deputy, performer, and corrections deputy in real life. Casey Anglin with Lake Life on 98.1 KJUG. He's got another great song right there. And I do kind of wish it was 95 and not 85 this weekend, because that makes Lake Life even better. And the 4th of July even better. And I know, careful what I ask for, but I like it to be warm. That's what I like about the North County. Warm days, warm nights, that's the best part of North County summers. 4th of July looks like it's going to get to the mid-80s in Paso. That's all right. The 10-day leading towards the fair looks like a slightly cooler than normal start to the Mid-State Fair as well. You've heard me waxing about that too. I don't like to do barn dances with hoodies on. I want it to be hot, baby.
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0: 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Lows around 50 tonight. Warmer tomorrow, slightly. 74 in the South County, 84 above the grade. And as I was just mentioning, 75 in the South County on Saturday for the 4th. North County, mid-80s.

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1: Double wide quick stop, midnight tea top, Jack in a cherry coke tent. Mama and daddy put their roots right here, cause this is where the car broke down. 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